0: Harbour City, Kiss 106.5, Sydney's number one in music station. Happy Hump Day. All right, when you've got that Kiss music just on and loud, we gotcha. Taylor coming up in a second with Elizabeth Taylor. Who else can we play for you?
1: Hey, what's up? This is TLC. Who are we hanging with? Gordy. Hey.
0: Hey. Let's go back in Kiss 3. TLC, no scrubs. Oh, by the way, your best chance of winning an LA holiday today, that sits at the other side of this on Kiss.
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23: So something you should know. Today's not just a regular sunny Wednesday. Today's the day you're going to win one of these free LA holidays. Today's a winning Wednesday. When I play Huntrex Golden, boarding call's going to drop after that. And from then, it is go. We let as many people on standby as we can for a trip a day to LA. I suggest you keep it KISS.

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0: Don't get me wrong, like, I'm all about summer. Love the sunshine, but winter in our city, no one does it better, right? 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
1: Yeah. What is it good for?
2: Absolutely
1: everything.
0: Oh, hell yeah, it is. Put on Richard, eh, man?
3: Good morning, Gordy. How are you, mate?
0: Oh, man, I'm so good. You know why?
3: Why is that, Gordy?
0: Give me two more sleeps. Let me check that. Hang on. Tonight, tomorrow. Yes, two more sleeps. And then we're giving away free fuel on Kiss, baby. Free fuel for everybody.
3: Beautiful. How good's that?
0: Yeah, man. We're doing a You Get a Friday where you make the call, 131065. 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Like, we'll fill your car up for free. So you got more cash for the weekend. And a little bit of extra spending money, especially when you get to the counter. You know when they do the 2-for-1 chockey specials? I love those.
3: Yeah, how good are they?
0: Yeah, I love those. Oh, I haven't had a Polly waffle in like 9 years. Let's do two of those. Anyway, winning starts Friday.
3: Yep, beautiful Friday.
0: You get a Friday. Only.

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0: This is your number one in music station. Talk about flipping the music. Gee. She's from Texas, I can tell by Ella Langley. Country music superstar, number one on the US billboards, number three over here in Oz. This is Choosing Texas. Honestly, this will get stuck in your head. It's coming up on the Kiss playlist next. Right now, let's take you from Texas to LA.
1: I need a bloody break. Trip a day to LA.
2: It's a winning Wednesday.
1: Woo-hoo.
0: Okay, check it. Every single day, we give away a trip to LA, right? But today is the day to be locked on Kiss. We're doing a winning Wednesday. I'm giving more people more chances than ever. Get yourself in this boarding lounge. I'll keep it open for 30 seconds and squeeze as many people in for standby for a trip a day to LA as we can. Have we got the timer ready? Okay, cool. Yeah. Let's get ready to go. Ready, steady, spaghetti, and go. Morgan!
3: Hey, how we doing?
0: Bro, we're on the air and we're getting you in the boarding lounge. Well done, my man.
3: Oh, my goodness. No way.
0: Let's keep moving. Charlie?
4: Charlie, yeah.
0: Hey, Charlie, welcome to the boarding lounge. You could be off to LA, the Savo.
4: Oh, my God.
0: Joel.
5: Hello.
0: Joel, you're in the boarding lounge, man. Well done.
5: No way.
0: Kiana?
6: Hello.
0: Boarding lounge access is yours.
6: Yay, thank you so much.
0: Kiss, hey, who's this?
6: Scotty. I need a trip to LA. Oh my God.
0: Put her in.
6: Thank you. Oh my God.
0: Squeeze one more in on the buzzer. Bianca.
7: Oh, Goldie, you're just interrupting me and Nan. Sorry.
0: Oh, sorry. Sorry to break up the party. Just letting you know you're in the boarding lounge.
7: Yeah. We're going to LA.
0: Got it. Okay, all right. Okay, I'm going to keep going before Nan has a heart attack. Good luck.
7: Bye.
0: What was that, the life support? What was that?
7: Oh, my name thinks you're my husband. She said, hi, Nathan. It's not my husband, Nan. We're going to go to LA. Hang on, she's got Nutella toast in her mouth. Just say hi, Gordy.
8: Hi, Gordy.
0: Hello, darling. How you doing?
8: I'm okay.
0: When am I coming round for brekkie?
7: Oh, she's walked away, Gordy. She's gone outside.
0: Oh, God. All right. Thanks for that. There goes my chance at inheritance. All right. You want to win a trip a day to LA? Lock it, Kiss. We're doing a winning Wednesday. More shots than ever for this. And you know the boarding call can happen at any moment on Kiss. Guaranteed within 20. Could be next. Wait there for me.
9: K-I-I-S. 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You've got the screamers.
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0: We are KISS. We're your number one hit music station. You got Gordy, but right now we are world famous for doing a trip a day to LA. There are so many KISS winners going down with this. Just don't tell the pilot of flight KIIS. Like, the guy is getting just so excited about this. It's just wild.
1: Yo, Gordy, I heard it's the final week to win one of these LA holidays, baby.
0: Yeah, man. Yum.
1: The fasten your seatbelt sign is on.
0: Mm-hmm.
1: And the get ready to party your ass off sign is on too.
0: Yeah.
1: You feel me?
0: Oh, yeah, man. Yeah, you hear the boarding call. You call 131065. Boom. Instant standby for a trip a day to LA. And by the way, no reclining the seat straight after takeoff.
1: You gotta wait at least a little bit.
0: Yes.
1: You feel me?
0: Mm-hmm.
1: Don't be that guy, man. Don't be that person that reclines your seat 5 minutes into the flight.
0: Mm.
1: I'll drop your ass back at the airport. You hear?
0: Podcast. What a combo you get with these two. Dave and Tam's Rain Dance. And yeah, Trip a Day to LA is coming up next.
1: Oh, it's on. It's on like popcorn.
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16: Hey, now this one's going out to you. This is a special one just for you because I know you've been trying to win a trip a day to LA. You've been on the redial. You've been keeping a Kiss for ages. Still no boarding lounge access. So this one is for you. Winning Wednesday. More chances than ever. Call me after I play The Biggest Ick by Amy Shark coming up. It's going to happen within 20 minutes. Stay on Kiss, all right?

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0: Surely we're getting an Ed Sheeran Martin Garrix collab any day now. That's what their socials lead us to believe anyway. On your number one hit music station, Kiss, this Friday, a you-getter. In fact, Sarah, I want to test you, right? A big you-getter Friday starts when?
1: 6 to 9 a.m., I believe.
0: 6 to 9. Everyone who gets on air is getting what?
1: Free beer.
0: I love that for you. I mean, the fact that you can make a call, get on air, get your car filled up for free. You don't have to stress about petrol for the month.
1: Oh, my gosh. Amazing. Thank you.
0: So the winning goes down this Friday from 6 a.m., all right?
1: All right, cool.
0: Free fuel for everybody. 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Teddy Swims debuted this at Coachella a couple of weeks back. So glad he officially released it, and it's on the Kiss playlist. Mr. Know-It-All, Teddy Swims, new Kiss music on.

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1: Let's get the party started. See you at the bar, you was hardly talking. That's when I knew that your heart was scarring. Friends to lovers need a part to star in. Like, wait, babe, let me

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1: What's up? This is Amy Shark and I'm hanging out with your boy Gordy and this is my brand new song.
0: Oh, the biggest dig! Yeah! This is so, so good. New album comes out real soon and I love the fact that Amy changed up the writing process.
1: It's just really effortless and I think that makes up the best songs for me sometimes. Yeah. Not trying to be so philosophical or deep or... You know, it's just everyday shit.
0: Totally. It's coming up in a second. And yeah, you calling me all like...
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0: I'm with ya. 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

0: winter vibes. I'm into it on Kiss 106.5 on Sydney's number one music station. How'd you like to escape winter and get to summer in LA? We're doing this.
1: I need a bloody break. Trip a day to LA.
2: It's a winning Wednesday.
1: Woohoo! Thank you, Kiss.
0: Huge. A prize only Kiss could do. A trip a day to LA. Free holidays, man, and they're holidays to take whatever you freaking like. And if there was ever a day to be keeping a Kiss for this, it's today. It's a winning Wednesday. I'm putting more people in this as I can. Boarding lounge is open. 30 seconds on my timer. Let's get this done, please. All right, we ready? Steady? Phones on? All right, we are go. Kim.
3: Oh, hi. Oh, my God. Am I through?
0: Kimmy, you're through. Welcome to the boarding lounge. Good luck. Let's keep it going. Let's put it on the air. Sorry, what's your name?
4: Yep. Hello.
0: Yeah, what's your name?
4: Sarab, S-A-U.
0: No, I got to keep going. You're in the boarding lounge, my brother. Good luck.
4: S-A-U.
0: No, I don't need the spelling right now. Stay there. Oh,
4: tell
0: my
4: me.
0: God.
4: Yep. I'm here. That's good.
0: Running out of time. Angela?
5: Yes,
0: You're in the boarding lounge. Woo-hoo. Good luck.
5: Oh, my God. Thank you so much. Yes. I hope I win the holiday of a lifetime. I'm a huge fan of you guys. I listen every day and I ring up.
0: Oh, Judd, now we've run out of time. Thank you, Angela. I love your work. All right, doll.
5: Thank you.
0: Hello, David?
6: Yes. I can't believe it. My first time ever on a plane.
0: Oh, Dave, I can't even get you in the running, bro. Bloody Angela, gas bag too long. We've run out of time.
6: Oh, no. Okay, no problem.
0: No, I'm kidding. Get on in that boarding lounge, bro, of course. Roller coaster. Oh, my God, you've never been on a plane before?
6: Never!
0: Oh, dude, what a way to pop your plain cherry on a United flight to LAX, man. Good luck with this. Hopefully, Will and Woody call you the Savo, all right?
6: All right.

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5: Sydney traffic. Heavy delays into St. Peter's through to Kingsgrove. There's been a car crash now on fire, closing the M8 tunnel southbound. Motor is travelling southbound to the M8 tunnel. Must exit at the St. Peter's interchange or airport link. Crews on site trimming trees. The M4 at Eastern Creek westbound near the service centre. And also on the M5 at Casula westbound, the Carajong Road. The Mazda Enda financial year event is on now. Grab a great deal on select models across the Mazda range, including plug-in hybrid and hybrid. Don't miss out. Ends June 30. The KISS cast showers today, 21 across the city and the west. First with KISS traffic and weather together.
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9: Hey, I'm Chandra Llewellyn. Today is all about Labor's 2026 federal budget being handed down last night. The PM says the federal government has not lied to voters after the Treasurer's fifth budget included slashing negative gearing and the capital gains tax discount. Jim Chalmers has told the ABC he doesn't regret breaking an election promise.
11: Too many young people are locked out of home ownership in particular. And the steps that we took last night, which we understand are contentious, they're difficult decisions, they are about trying to level the playing field for first home buyers.
9: Opposition leader Angus Taylor's budget reply speech will be tomorrow night. The Minns government has announced more than 900 new homelessness support beds across the state. An elderly man has died and a woman is still fighting for life in hospital after a major crash involving 10 cars in Lakemba yesterday. In KISS Celeb News, Teddy Swims has revealed the first time he ever heard himself on the radio. That's next.
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9: Teddy says he was in a sticky situation when he first heard his major hit, Lose Control, on air. He's revealed exactly where he was during an interview.
13: Truck stop, and I go and sit down on the toilet and I'm like, you know, having this violent bowel movement, and you know, it comes over the radio, and I was just started laughing to myself.
9: Your sport check next.
14: Take on whatever the weekend throws at you. 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
9: Updating sport, Queensland captain Cameron Munster admits Tom Dearden's injury is a major blow ahead of State of Origin. The in-form halfback suffering an ankle injury in the Cowboys' loss to the Eels last week, ruling him out for the first two games of the series. I'll have the KISS cast next.
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9: The KISS cast, more rain on the way this arvo. We're heading for 21 degrees in Sydney. It's not clearing up tomorrow, 22. Charlotte's Friday, 22. Saturday, 23 degrees. And keep it KISS for your next chance to win a trip a day to LA in the next 20 minutes.
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18: History.
17: Non-stop old school anthems.
19: Yeah, we activate the KISS playlist to go old school. We throw it back in KISS 3. If you want one, 131065, an old school request, I'll make it happen. Give me Kirsty at work. What are you doing?
20: Listening to iHeart. I would love to hear Rihanna.
19: Oh, yeah, let's do that.
20: Yeah.
19: Yeah, done. I mean, the fashion icon, that is Rihanna. And just the swagger in this beat, it's just instant. Rihanna.

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1: I feel like the biggest karaoke session in the city just went down right now. Hey, on your number one hit music station, Kiss, real soon, minutes away from your chance to win a trip a day to LA. Meantime, check it, no doubt have taken on the Sphere in Vegas. I wish I could show you the vision. I might put it on Kiss socials because it's incredible. Can't believe it's been, what, 20 years plus? Since I was a little kid buying the, what album was this from? Tragic Kingdom, I think it was. I bought it from the HMV Superstore in the city. From it was this, Don't Speak.

It's all right. I'm here. I'm just trying to get your attention. That silence you heard, that's you missing out on free fuel. Yeah, that only your number one hit music station, Kiss, can do. Get your phone out right now. Put a reminder in, yeah? 6 a.m. Friday morning, must switch on Kiss for free fuel. Good work. You make that call, you get on air, free fuel. It's a huge, you get a free fuel frenzy going down Friday morning, 6 a.m. Kiss music. Alex Warren, we're doing Fever Dream on your number one.

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0: you, Sabrina. And thank you for being a KISS fan. You're hanging out with your number one hit music station, the artist you're going to hear next. Now owns the number one album on the Aussie charts. Coming up next. Triple J.
1: I need a bloody break. Triple J to LA.
2: It's a winning Wednesday.
1: Woohoo! Thank you,
0: Kim. Okay, so what the hell is winning Wednesday? This is your best, your greatest chance ever of winning a trip a day to LA. It's what I'm doing, right? I'm giving more peeps a shot at this than ever before. All right, so let's go nonstop. Let's keep this going. 30 seconds on my timer, all right? And let's begin now, Anna.
1: Yes, hello. Am I in the boarding lounge?
0: You're in the boarding lounge. Well done.
1: Oh, my God.
0: Let's keep going. Gabriella?
3: Yes.
0: Gabriella, you're in. Well done.
3: Yay, thank you so much.
0: All right, got to keep moving. Who's this? Maya, hi.
3: Hi.
0: You're in.
3: Oh, yes. Yeah, I'm so excited. I think you just spoke to my sister. She's trying to get online.
0: Oh, my God, the whole bloody family wants in. All right, good luck.
3: Yay, thank you.
0: We're moving to Scotty.
4: Hey, how you going?
0: Dude, chuck him in the boarding lounge. You're in, bro. Well done.
4: That's awesome. Thank you so much.
0: The buzzer's gone off. Oh, no, I don't care about that buzzer. I'm fitting one more in. Who's this? Olivia?
5: Hello?
0: Welcome to the boarding lounge.
5: Oh, my God. Really?
0: Yeah, you're in there. Take a seat. You know what? That one over there by the window, that looks lovely. We'll get you a coffee. Set yourself up. There's a nice charger next to it too, so your phone's not going to die. And by the way, end of the day, by the end of play today, you could be yet another KISS winner, owning two comfy United Airlines seats.
5: Oh, my gosh.
0: Direct into LAX, man. A trip a day to LA.
5: Oh, my gosh. How exciting.
0: Yeah.
5: Never been to America. That's always been something I've wanted to go to.
0: Uh-huh.
5: Okay. Like, since I was younger, watching all the Australian tries American snacks, yes. I want to be that. Aussie.
0: Oh, I love it. I mean, you can just escape the everyday and get to LA. I mean, Disneyland, the shopping, the rooftop cocktails on West Hollywood. This is a holiday that you make and you can take this whenever you like. All right. Next boarding call. When's it going to go down? Before one, I reckon. But it could be any moment. This is a big day for you. Phones closed. KISS Loud could be next.
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0: Your number one hit music station, we're kids. The title track from the biggest album in the country, Noah Kahan owns her, with The Great Divide coming up in like 5 minutes. And we throw it old school. One of the greatest collabs in music history with Jay-Z and Alicia Keys' Empire State, as well as your shot to win a trip a day to LA. I got Casey hanging for it.
1: Oh, I'm literally at work and I've been going to the toilet every hour to try and get in this boarding pass.
0: You've got everyone at work just gossiping like, don't go too close to Casey. I think she's got the bum flu.
1: Yep, they're definitely gossiping about me.
0: Your chance to get in this boarding lounge is coming up in like 10 minutes.
1: Damn it, okay.
0: But the good thing is it's a winning Wednesday. I'm chucking more people in on this than ever before, all right? Maybe just stay in the toilets. Just stay there.
1: K-I-I-S.
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0: music station, Gordy going live. Check it. There is a song we can't stop singing around the KISS studios here in North Sydney. And it's not what you think. It's this song.
1: Yeah. What is it good for?
2: Absolutely
1: everything.
0: Oh, man. It is the song that has just put me in a good mood for Friday. You know why, Rich?
3: Why is that, Gordy?
0: Give me two more sleeps. Let me check that. Hang on. Tonight, tomorrow. Yes, two more sleeps. And then we're giving away free fuel on KISS, baby. Free fuel for everybody.
3: Beautiful. How good's that?
0: Yeah, man. We're doing a You Get a Friday where you make the call, 131065, you get on air, you get a free tank of fuel. Like, we'll fill your car up for free. So you got more cash for the weekend and a little bit of extra spending money, especially when you get to the counter. You know when they do the 2-for-1 chockey specials? I love those.
3: Yeah, how good are they?
0: Yeah, I love those. Oh, I haven't had a Polly waffle in like 9 years. Let's do two of those. Anyway, winning starts Friday.
3: Yep, beautiful. Friday.
0: Free tanks of fuel for everybody. All right, new KISS music. Olivia Rodrigo, this is Drop Dead.

0: anyone else getting flashbacks to a Coles Stadium from last year? Sydney's number one in music station, Kiss 106.5, an iconic Bieber tune coming up now. Triple J.
1: I need a bloody break.
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3: It's a winning Wednesday.
1: Woohoo! Thank you, Kiss.
0: Oh my God, check this out. This is so weird. What do I do? Are they not? Okay, here's what the deal is, right? We're doing a winning Wednesday and we do a trip a day to LA. Now, the phones are hectic for this. They should be. It's a free holiday to win every single day. But being a winning Wednesday, I put a timer on and I let as many people in on this as I can. And then I'm looking over at my Kiss switch and it's dead. Now, come on in. The techs are in. Come on in. Let's do this. It's gone. It's dead. Yeah, we're live. Okay, so what's going to happen? I'm going to throw it to an ad break. I'm going to kick the phone system and then cry to the tech and then we're going to go back. Okay? Can we do that?
4: We can do that.
0: Okay, yeah, let's do that. We'll do that next. Kiss.
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7: Inside the M8 motorway tunnel at Arncliffe, there's been a crash southbound blocking the right-hand lane. A broken down truck at Bankstown on Stacey Street is southbound. That's in the centre lane at Prairie Vale Road. And still delays at Padstow after a three-vehicle crash on Henry Lawson Drive above Salt Pan Creek. Heavy delays both ways. 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The Kiss Car Showers continuing today and more of them tomorrow with a top of 21 in the city and the west. First for Kiss, traffic and weather together.
6: 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Fuel prices are down to a miraculous 106.5 a litre. Oh, seems like someone's called in. Hello?
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3: Okay, I have been assured that the phones are good and the computers are now good. I blame the Prime Minister for lying for this one. Triple J to
4: LA. I need a bloody break. Triple J to LA.
5: It's a winning Wednesday.
4: Woohoo! Thank you, kids.
3: Okay, we have a highly trained and paid professional come in here and press the reboot button. So we are good. Phones are good. Winning Wednesday with a Triple J to LA, which means more chances than ever to win a Triple J to LA. 30 seconds on my clock. I put as many people in on this as I can in the boarding lounge for standby for a trip a day. So, clock's ready. We're ready. Setty. And go. Casey.
6: Yeah, I'm here.
3: Casey, welcome to the boarding lounge.
6: Oh, my God. Yes. Thank you so much. Oh, my God. You've got no idea how much I need
3: this. This isn't an acceptance speech. It's just a comment. I've got to keep going. Unbelievable. Let's go. Lenny.
7: Yes.
3: You're in, bro.
7: Thank you.
3: See, there it is. Straight to the point like Lenny. Let's keep moving. Kiss, hey, who's this?
6: Isabella.
3: Welcome to the boarding lounge. You're in.
6: Oh, yeah. Thank you so much.
3: Last one on the buzzer. Hello?
6: Holy shit. Holy
3: shit. Hi, Potty Mouse.
6: I got through.
3: Yeah, welcome to the boarding lounge. Please, take a seat over there. There's a sink with some soap if you'd like to wash your mouth out.
6: Thank you very much.
3: Hey, well done. LA calling. Yep. Good luck.
6: Thank you.
3: Right, you know this is the final week too to win trips to LA every single day. Another boarding call can happen any minute. Could be before the Kiss Mix coming up. Stay on Kiss to win this. Let's do Taylor Swift.

0: Those beats exclusively from DJ Triple XL on KISS, your number one hit music station, just making your Wednesday feel like a Friday dance. Dave and Tam's Rain Dance coming up. Stace wants to get to LA so bad, right?
1: Yeah, let's do it.
0: All right.
1: You start.
0: Okay. Stacey, what's going on? You've barely touched your zucchini noodles.
1: I'm not a huge fan of them.
0: That's in more New York, honey.
1: I give up on that.
0: The man who served me coffee was such a whore. Sorry. Okay, we're not ready with our LA accents quite yet, but within 10 minutes, there is another boarding call happening on your number one hit music station. If you want to be a part of this for Winning Wednesday, I suggest you keep it KISS.
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10: Let's get the party started. 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

0: Your number one hit music station. You are hanging with Kiss. You got Gordy going live. Give me Belinda right now. There's a bit of goss floating around at Kiss, right? We're on everyone's lips.
1: Tell me.
0: This Friday, we're doing a You Get a Friday. You know how these You Getters work, right? You make a call on 131065. 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This Friday, we're giving away
1: a free tank of fuel. 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
0: She knows it. And by the way, it's not just like one tank. It is everybody's tank. We're filling up the cars of our city, right? It's caller after caller. It's winner after winner. It's going to be huge. 6 a.m. till 9 a.m. this Friday. Every single caller getting their car filled up for free, all right?
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0: Sydney's number one hit music station, where Kiss 106.5 Pops of Sunshine going on. Heads up, breaking Kiss news right now. Panthers head coach Ivan Cleary has advised the club that he will not seek to renew his current contract beyond the end of the 2027 NRL season. 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
1: I need a bloody break. 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
1: 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Thank you, Kiss.
0: This keeps happening. All right, guys, this is where I'm chucking 30 seconds on my clock to let as many people in as I can in this boarding lounge. And, I mean, it's crazy. A trip a day to LA. My phones keep going in meltdown with this. I can't get over it. Let's do this, all right? Stay there. I'm going to reopen this boarding lounge, 131065, and we're going to get there other side of this ad break. Wait there.
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5: In St. Mary's, we've got a truck breakdown closing an eastbound lane on the M4 motorway approaching Mamre Road. In Arncliffe, a car crash is affecting southbound traffic on the M8 motorway. In Freshwater, emergency roadwork westbound on Moore Road between Albert Street and Moore Lane. Flex 24 volts. 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The Kiss car scene showers today with a top of 22 in the city and 21 in the west. First with Kiss, traffic and weather together.
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1: I need a bloody break. 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
14: Nothing has melted down my phones more than this, and they should. It is a trip a day to LA. An incredible prize, one only KISS can do. And today being a winning Wednesday, what we're doing is putting as many people in on this as possible. Boarding lounge is open for 30 seconds. Let's get ready to put a whole bunch of KISS fans in on standby. 30 seconds on my clock and we are go. Michaela.
1: Hey, how's it going?
14: Welcome to the boarding lounge, Michaela. Trip a day to LA. This could be you.
1: Amazing. Thank you.
14: Let's keep going. Mickey.
22: How you going?
14: Welcome to the boarding lounge.
22: Thank you. Can I please have a pass?
14: Yes. What do you mean? What sort of pass? Like a hall pass? No, I'm not. I'm not out there. Take a seat in the boarding lounge, you dirty bird.
22: Thanks, Gordy. You're the best.
14: And we move to Donna. You're in the boarding lounge, Donna.
23: Oh, hi. How are you?
14: Good, good. Let's get going. Real quick, hi. Before the buzzer goes, what's your name?
24: Alana.
14: Alana, you're in.
23: Yeah! Thank you, Gordy.
14: LA could be yours. Good luck.
24: Thank you.
14: Well done. Trip a day to LA. Boarding call. You want to be the proud owner of two United Airlines seats to LAX. Boarding call can happen any moment. Stay on KISS.

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0: Kiss. Yeah, minutes away, we go to Smallsy. Niall Horan is going to be hanging out. Of course, more trips to win to LA. And a cute little crossover going down. Will and Woody hanging out on The Smallsy Show. I think he's playing Can You Hear It, right? Bliss. That is coming up next.
2: 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Kiss.
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27: Sydney traffic. Sydney Harbour Bridge delays northbound after a truck crash, clearing off in Milsons Point. Congestion on the Western Distributor to Darling Harbour. Banksia Princess Highway near Bestwick Street. Two-car crash southbound. M8 Motorway Tunnel, there's been a collision through Arncliffe southbound. And truck breakdown in St Mary's, M4 eastbound at Mamre Road. 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Search FIR Style. The KISS cast for the afternoon, cloudy with showers, 22 in the city, 21 in the west. That's KISS traffic and weather together. 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
10: Oh, it does. Hello, everybody. Welcome to your Wednesday afternoon. Welcome to the Smallsy Show. How was everyone's day? Good.
8: Good.
10: Producer Zach is here, present and accounted for. G in the phone room. You ready to go?
42: I am.
10: I know everyone was so excited because I know a lot of my DMs have been blowing up since yesterday's show. Everyone was like, ooh, is small. If you were listening yesterday, I revealed that a mysterious package had been delivered to my house. And I had put the call out, should I open it or not? And then today I said, 24 hours later, will I open the package? Guys, I have a dramatic update to bring to the table.
8: Yeah.
10: I got home last night after the show. Package is gone. Who took it? It's gone. Like, it was there in the letterbox, and now it's not there.
8: And they didn't text you back?
10: The person never texted me back. I didn't say I didn't give the address to the person that I texted, it was gone. I have
8: package gate has begun.
10: Yeah, I have two theories here. Number one, they heard the show and they heard that I might take their shoes from the Iconic. The other thing is that maybe there's a package thief,
8: a porch pirate,
10: that's what they call them, a porch pirate in my suburb. Anyway, trust me when I tell you this, I will not rest until I find out who took my package.
42: It
10: was my package because it was at my house.
42: Okay, sure.
10: Okay, also coming up this afternoon. Hey, do you mind if we get a little bit spooky here? Okay, not really the type of spooky I was thinking. I was thinking more mysterious, less quirky children's entertainment. But anyway, coming up this afternoon, have you ever seen a psychic? Have you ever been to a psychic? Did they get something right? I would like to know your stories. That's coming up on the show this afternoon. Plus, as well as that, the next chance to win a trip a day to LA. Yes, sir. put 13-1065 into your phone and get ready to call. It's Winning Wednesday. That trip a day to LA, your chance on the standby list very soon. And next, we will download all things celebrity for the day, shall we? Get you across the hot minute straight after Miles and Niall. Drive safe. 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Watching.

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0: This is The Smallsley Show, powered by Chemist Warehouse, driving you home for a Wednesday right here at Kiss, Dua Lipa, and Dance the Night. It is your chance to win a trip a day to LA, 131065. Going to go to the phones in just a second. Oh, and then coming up this afternoon, we're going to talk about your encounters with psychics. Because I don't know if anyone knows this. I'm a huge believer.
1: You are.
0: Do you not think I'm a little bit psychic too?
1: You are, and you've proved it in the past. So.
0: Yeah, like I can, like we can play silly games. Like you can say pick a number or a color, and I can some like I'm a bit of a mentalist.
1: You're in tune.
0: Yeah, I also can pick people's energies. Do you agree with that?
1: You are good at yeah. You are actually.
0: Like if I can tell we can meet someone, and then I'll be like I don't like them. And you'd be like, why don't you like?
1: That doesn't feel like a good example.
0: No, it's a great example because I could be like, I can meet someone and I'd be like, ooh, the bad energy
1: frequency's
0: there.
1: Frequency's off.
0: The frequency is wrong. Anyway, we'll talk about that very soon. Meantime, we do it every day. We get you across.
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3: Banksia delays Princess Highway, two-car crash. Southbound at Bestwick Street, Leppington. Camden Valley Way at Cow Pasture Road, a breakdown northbound. St Mary's M4 motorway, trucks broken down eastbound on the approach to Mamre Road. Sydney Harbour Bridge easing northbound after an earlier truck crash. Still paying too much for mobile? Switch to Amaysim. 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The KISS cast for the day. Showers 22 in the city, 21 in the west. That's KISS traffic and weather together. 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
0: Let's try this again. No, there was breaking traffic, you know? Like, the traffic was very... She said, I have to get on the air. So I was like, okay, I'm not going to... Who am I to argue? Trip a day to LA after 4 o'clock. Will and Woody are going to give away another trip. Let's get the last person on the standby list. Tamika, hello.
5: Hello.
0: Ever been to LA? Hello? Have you ever done LA in your life?
5: No, I haven't.
0: Oh my God. I'm going to ask a question. This is... And I apologize for being so forward... But are you in a relationship or what?
5: I am.
0: Well, that's not good news. Because apparently all the hot LA singles, they now are using this fancy supermarket called Air One, which they're having dates and doing meetups at Air One because that's where all the hot people go. And I can tell you, a couple of weeks ago when the show was in LA, I went there. There were hot people there. I was there.
5: Jacob
0: Elordi was there. I think he was there in the...
6: Right, Gary was walking down the aisle.
0: That's right. And you know what? You're now in the draw to be there as well. You're on that standby list.
5: Thank you
0: could be one of those hot people. You could be one of those hot people.
5: Yes, I am. Absolutely.
0: Just
5: perusing
0: the strawberries, perusing yes. The sea moss gel. Is that what you girls drink? You drink the sea moss gel?
5: Yeah, Hailey Bieber.
0: That's it. Yes, you know, Tamika.
5: We're getting it.
0: After 4 o'clock, best of luck with Will and Woody. You could be winning that trip a day to LA.
5: Thank you.
0: All right, coming back in a second. When we come back, I'm going to ask the question, have you ever been to a psychic and did they tell you something that turns out to be right? Because I saw something on TikTok that has left me shook. Tyler, Chanel, here again.

0: Lady Gaga right here at Kiss. It is the Smallsy Show. Tonight, 7 o'clock on the evening edition of the Smallsy Show, Noah Horan is going to be joining us. Right now, what's the craziest thing a psychic has ever told you? Did it come true? There's this video going viral on TikTok at the minute where this girl's just reading out comments where people have had these real-life encounters with psychics, and it's enough if you don't believe to make you believe. I'm already a huge, you know, I'm a mad believer in the whole psychic stuff. You know, I actually have, would you go as far as say I'm a little bit psychic myself?
1: A little bit, yeah.
0: Like, I have been known, and I don't want to toot my own trumpet, right? I'm not John Edward good, okay? But I have been known to be able to, like, work things out and see into the future. See, I feel like I'm putting it. I feel, you know what? I feel like when I'm saying this, I'm going to have to prove it one day.
1: You will.
0: We should do one segment where people call up and I can test my psychicness.
1: Psychic Smallsy.
0: Yeah. You got something you want to add?
2: I just love you, but I think you throw a lot of things at the wall and hope one sticks in like a year's time and you go, called it. Oh my God.
0: No psychic. One asked for your negativity.
2: No, like I'm rooting
0: spiritual,
2: for you.
0: You see, you're bringing the negative energy here and I don't need that from you right
2: okay,
0: now.
2: Okay, sorry.
0: Because I want to know what the psychic got right.
3: I restyled my best friend's hair in her coffin at the funeral home. Saw a medium a few months later and she said, hates laughing and says thanks for sorting her fringe.
0: This is what I want to hear. Hello, Emily. You had an encounter when you were 14.
4: Yes, I was 14 years old and I've always been into that sort of stuff. Mm. So I went in for a psychic and she told me that my firstborns were going to be twins. 11 years later, I'm now 2 months and two weeks post-birth and I gave birth to twins.
0: See, there you go. How would the psychic know? I mean, I feel like we need to do better than that team. I mean, that's good, but it's not giving me chills. Sarah, your mum had a reading that came true.
5: Yes, so my mum went to a psychic and asked about, like, future kids, life, everything. They told her that her first daughter's going to have something evil connected to her. And then when she gave birth to my older sister, there was a cancerous mass on the placenta. And then when she went back to the same psychic, like a few weeks after, they're like, the evil is gone, like it's not there anymore.
0: Okay, this is giving me chills. This is giving me chills. Hello, Maria.
6: Hi, Smallsy.
0: You went to see a very good psychic in the form of John Edward, right?
6: That's correct.
0: And what did he...
6: In Brisbane last year.
0: And what did he say?
6: And at the time, I had lost my dad 2 years ago. Mm. And since that, I have been visiting him and my stepmom at the grave. Mm. And John was talking to someone near me, but no one would put their hands up. They were talking about this lady who couldn't speak English, but she was very much wanting to come forward. And I said, look, I'm not originally from Australia, I'm from Portugal. Mm. And he goes, well, there's a gentleman here coming forward and he's saying, Maria João, which is my Portuguese name, stop coming to visit us every day. We are fine.
0: Oh my.
6: Yes.
0: See, this is the spookiness. Did you stop going to the grave?
6: No.
0: Maria.
6: Obviously, I still go. Not, I don't go every day, though.
0: When John Edward tells you your parents are telling you to leave them alone, you must leave them alone.
6: I know. I go and walk my dog, and I take mum and my... I take my dad and my stepmom with us. We go and see them. I'm sorry.
0: You know, no, that's okay. Hey, you know, John Edward's going to be back in Australia in June. We should get him on the show when he's here. Can we do that?
1: 100%, yeah.
0: Is there one more call we're going to go to?
1: Yes.
0: All right, hello. Is it Sabana?
7: Yes, Sabana.
0: Go. What have you got? What is the craziest thing a psychic told you?
7: I went to see a psychic after my grandfather passed away, and it was very similar to the story that you heard it from. I dressed my grandfather before he went to into his coffin and that, and I put a pack of cigarettes, a lighter, and a piece of his beard. He died from cancer, and he had lost all his hair, so we had put a clipping of his beard in there. And about a year later, I went to see a psychic. And as soon as I walked in, this lady started coughing and she's going, I'm so sorry. your grandfather's on his, like, sixth cigarette since you came in. And I was like, okay, I didn't acknowledge her or anything.
8: None, yeah.
7: And then she goes, he just wanted me to say, he just wanted me to let you know that he appreciates everything you gave him because you set him up with exactly what he needed with his smokes. And she was sitting there stroking her chin. And she goes, and he really appreciated that you didn't let him go to the other side without his beard.
8: Wow, this is...
7: Right, no one knew that I put it in. I am a weirdo. I shaved his beard when he started going through chemo.
8: Yeah.
7: And he'd had a beard my entire life, so I kept the beard. And when we dressed him, I thought, you know, it wouldn't be him if he didn't have his beard with
0: totally,
7: him.
0: Totally, totally.
7: So it was just weird that she got it. Nah, and then in the same session, like, this lady was crazy. She knew nothing about me, nothing.
8: Yeah.
7: She told me that there was going to be a car accident with one of my brothers. I've got 9 brothers. She goes, one of the boys is going to get into a car accident.
8: Yeah.
7: It's going to be serious, but not life-threatening. No one's going to get in trouble. They'll be okay. But it's a lesson that has to be learned because he's not going to learn any other way. He has to do it the hard way. And then
0: don't tell me he has a car accident.
7: 6 months after I went to see this lady, my brother was out with his friends. One of his friends decided to drink drive. He was in the passenger seat. Their friend lost control of the car and they hit a telephone pole at 80 kilometers an hour. And miraculously, like, the car was a write-off, but they were both uninjured. My brother had a small internal bleeding, but he was okay with it. And then afterwards, like, I hadn't even told him about what the psychic had said. And when I found out he'd been in a car accident, it was just crazy because he should have died. Like, they shouldn't have walked away from that accident.
8: Totally.
7: And she was spot on. Afterwards, he
0: amazing.
7: Stopped drinking. He stopped hanging out with
0: Thank
7: those
0: you.
7: Mates.
0: Great. Awesome.
7: He went on, like, a spiritual...
0: She's going to talk for days. Okay. We need to take a break. We'll be back in a second. See, that's what I wanted. And once you come across a good psychic... Okay, you can't help but tell your story.
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13: M4 motorway runtime from the tunnel exit to M7 in Eastern Creeks, 33 minutes. In Collaroy, Pitwater Road, 2-car crash northbound near Homestead Avenue. Banksia, Princess Highway, Bestick Street, a crash southbound. We've had a crash too southbound following the M8 motorway tunnel. Cherry's May Drive Away sale ends Monday. 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Cherry, for the road ahead. The KISS cast for tomorrow, showers with a high of 22 again in the city and 21 in the west. That's KISS traffic and weather together. 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
26: Sydney traffic.
27: Collaroy, a crash clearing Pittwater Road northbound near Homestead Avenue. Miranda, lights are out due to power failure. President Avenue at Sylvania Road. Arncliffe, a reduced southbound speed for the M8 tunnel down to 40 with ongoing investigations after a crash from earlier today. End of financial year starts now at Sutton's. hybrid, electric and plug-in hybrids ready to go. There's never been a better time to upgrade your drive. Search Sutton today. KISSCAST tomorrow, another repeat. Showers, a high of 22 in the city and 21 in the west. That's KISS Traffic and Weather together. Will and Woody driving you home next.
0: Do you ever wonder where your family story began? 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
13: need to know. 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
15: Now.
13: Hey, I'm Kate O'Bree. Pauline Hanson has blasted the government's changes to negative gearing, capital gains tax and family trusts as communism. She says it's basically taking wealth from older Aussies who've worked hard, saved and invested. But Treasurer Jim Chalmers says it's time to help younger Australians.
16: Now, the reforms to negative gearing and capital gains in this budget will help first home buyers and build on all of our work to boost supply, reduce red tape and make it easier for younger people to get a deposit.
13: Health authorities say thousands of people in Sydney need to get tested for HIV and hepatitis. About 5,000 patients who saw the now-retired Dr. William Tram at any time in the past 25 years needs to be tested. Pedophiles and rapists won't be allowed to use friends and family to convince a court of their otherwise good character under new reforms. Character references today dumped as a factor for sentencing sex offences. And in KISS celebrity news, jail time for a Queen Bee thief. More in a minute.
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13: A man who stole unreleased music from Beyonce won't be going to trial, but he will be going to jail. 41-year-old Kevin Evans cut a final minute plea deal that'll see him serve 2 years behind bars. Hard drives containing the songs were stolen from a car parked in a garage in Atlanta last year. Your sports check in a sec.
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13: In sport, the Panthers have made a bombshell announcement. Coach Ivan Cleary is quitting. The four-time premiership-winning supercoach will leave at the end of next season. Current assistant Peter Wallace will take the reins. 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
13: The KISS cast, showers on and off the Savo. Similar conditions tomorrow, 21 the top, 22.

0: Jets to Sin City. Like, you know, it's that excitement, that taste in
1: good
0: the air.
1: Good on you, Peter. You sound like a smart man. You can have a $100 Funday Suites voucher for you, Peter, for some very – that's the best advice we've had so far.
0: Voice of reason, no
1: Fiona,
0: doubt.
1: What do you think? Should we scratch David Scratchy before the 5 o'clock deck swap?
2: Definitely not. And you know why? Now you've got $50 worth of scratches. You only had one before. Now you've got $50 worth. Now you've got more – you've got something better to trade with now. People will want this.
0: You are picking up on something. Did he say yesterday he only had one scratchy, whereas today he's saying he's got multiple scratchies? I don't think he said that. I don't know.
1: Button Pusher told me you seem to think he's...
3: No, he definitely said he had multiple scratchies.
1: Okay. So Fiona again is in the don't scratch camp. Last call here, Jay, because we've got to sort that. Jay, should we scratch or not scratch David Scratchy before the next swap meet at 5?
4: Nah, mate, don't scratch. He would have scratched them already.
1: You reckon he's scratched already?
4: If he got them from the sidekick and he thought he was going to win, you'd do it straight away. You wouldn't hold them.
1: All right, let's go. I've got David here. David.
5: Hello.
1: Have you scratched your scratchies, mate, or not?
5: It's so interesting to hear what everyone has to say. But, no, they're definitely unscratched, all of them. And there's, I've just got them in my hand right now. There's 9 scratches.
1: Okay,
0: David, how are you stopping yourself from scratching them right now?
5: I've already made a deal with you guys yesterday.
0: Oh, God, I respect that, David.
1: We haven't really dug much into your character at all, David, but like, what do you do for a job?
5: I'm a builder, carpenter.
1: Oh, God, sounding dodgy. No, that's unfair. That's unfair, Dave. My good friend of mine's a chippy. Can you? What is the most? What thing in your life have you done that you think speaks to your integrity most?
5: Oh, I think you just ask anyone that knows me, and everyone that knows me knows I go miles in everyone else's direction before even expecting one step in mine.
0: Can you give us a name, David?
5: Hey?
0: Can you give us a name?
5: Oh, my son.
1: I think we need a witness. Yeah. I think we're going to get a character witness.
0: Maybe David's son after 5. Character witness.
1: All right, David. Look, either way, mate, we've made the deal with you. So whether we scratch or not, they're going to be on up for swap after 5 o'clock. David, I think you've sent the scratchies down already. Is that right?
5: No, I've got to express post them to you guys. You've just got the address to express post to you guys. So,
1: okay. Yeah. Right. Beautiful.
5: But they're definitely all unscratched.
1: All right.
5: I will say I did try to hold them up to the sunlight, but that doesn't do anything. So,
0: David.
1: Hey, there's that integrity we were talking about, David. There it is right there.
5: I was wondering if I've made the right decision, but I think a snake taxidermy is pretty kind of cool.
1: I think it's pretty cool, mate. It's awesome, I think it's pretty cool. It was a great trade. Awesome. Look, the swap meet's going to be back in half an hour. We're going to be making another trade with those scratchies, so make sure you're tuning in for that. Thanks, David. Love it to hear your voice, mate. Yeah, listen to Will and Woody on your Wednesday afternoon. It's Kiss.
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8: Orchard Hills, M4 motorway. We've got some metal debris westbound on the approach to the Northern Road across lanes 2 and 3. In Miranda, lights out President Avenue at Sylvania Road and also through Thorn Lee, Duffy Avenue at the Esplanade and Moorbanga to Car Collision southbound Hidcote Road at the M5. Anytime Fitness are celebrating their 18th birthday, so it's time to hit the club. 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The Kiss cast for tomorrow, a repeat of today, showers with a high of 22 in the city and 21 in the west. That's Kiss, traffic and weather together. This is Will and Woody for the drive home.
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16: I'm Angela Cox in 7 News at 6. Why Ivan Cleary's quitting as Panthers coach. Western Sydney's federal budget blow revealed screen time impact on under sixes and top new car deals before June 30. 7 News live at 6.
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1: 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The unscratched scratchies, as promised by David, are going to be up for you guys to swap with in half an hour's time as part of the swap meet. We're going ahead with them unscratched woods.
0: Okay. Right now, we'll get to the scratchies in half an hour, as you said, but right now, I want to perform what I think will be a pretty phenomenal experiment. Like this truly will be extraordinary.
1: Cool, you got me, man.
0: But I really need everyone's help. 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
5: I'm Angela Cox in 7 News at 6. Why Ivan Cleary's quitting as Panthers coach. Western Sydney's federal budget blow revealed screen time impact on under sixes and top new car deals before June 30. 7 News live at 6.
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16: Good afternoon, everyone. It is Will and Woody.
17: I tell you what, it doesn't get more exciting than this. We've got Hazel on the line right now. She's 9 years old. She said 10 minutes ago that the thing she wants most in life is a V8 Holden. That's the thing she wants most in life. Then we heard a whole bunch, she heard a whole bunch of older people talking about what's most important to them in life and what they want most in life.
16: Mm.
17: We're about to find out after this next song. Has she changed her opinion on what she wants in life? I'll just check in with Hazel. Hazel, are you still there?
16: Hazel, are you there?
18: Yes.
17: Have you got an answer? Don't tell me, but have you got an answer?
18: Yes.
17: Oh, gee whiz. On the other side of the song, we're going to hear it on Will and Woody.

0: It's Will and Woody. Guys, the swap meet is up next. I know a lot of you are tuned in for a chance to trade with us today, particularly given that we're trading every day on the radio with a very special item today. It is $50 worth of unscratched scratchies from David. He was told to buy the scratchies by a psychic a couple of days ago. He has those scratchies. Annalise, with the mail that he's just posted them down.
1: He's just posted them. He's at the post office right now. They're getting an express post. I'll be here ASAP.
0: If you missed the last hour, we have been interrogating David intensely over whether or not there actually was a psychic and whether or not he has actually not scratched those scratches yet. We believe him.
2: He used his son as a character reference.
0: He did.
2: Who we're choosing not to interrogate because that breaks all sorts of codes.
0: Absolutely. But if you'd like to make a trade for them, stay tuned. 5 minutes time on 131065 for the swap meet. Right now though, Woods, you spent the last 15 minutes building up a 9-year-old, which, you know, I don't know Hazel at all. I think she's wonderful.
2: Team's on tenterhooks. I mean, we're all excited to hear her answer. Just in case you're just joining us and to build it up for you, we asked Hazel 15 minutes ago what she most wanted in life.
0: Yes.
2: Hazel, you said you most wanted a V8 Holden.
3: Yep. Yeah.
2: Yes. Okay. You then heard a whole bunch of people that are a lot older than you talk about what's important to them in life and what they most want in life. And then we asked you, has it changed what you most want in life? And you said yes.
3: Uh-huh.
2: Okay.
0: Okay.
2: You then needed quite a while to think about that answer before you could finally deliver it to us. Hazel, I mean, if this team's anything to go by, we couldn't be more excited about hearing what your answer is. What do you most want in life?
3: Since I already play it, I would love to be a professional soccer player.
2: Outstanding. That's outstanding. I don't think you took anything from the older people, but that's outstanding.
0: Good for you, Hazel. Good luck being a professional soccer player.
3: Yeah, very thank good. You.
0: No worries at all, mate.
4: 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The only way we could make it easier is if we just gave it away. And we've been told we can't do that. 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
6: Sydney traffic. Rosedale, the M4 tunnel and Iron Cove link towards the Anzac Bridge merge eastbound. A van breakdown in the shoulder lane, but a 40k speed drop. We've got a stop slow condition in Corny Town, Chifley Road near Hartley Valley Road due to an oil spill. This is heavy and it's a diversion of the closure due to emergency works and damage of the Great Western Highway through Victoria Pass. 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The KISS cast for tomorrow. Showers again, 22 in the city, 21 in the west. That's KISS traffic and weather together. 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
9: need to know. 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
10: Now.
9: Hey, I'm Kate O'Bree. Labor's accused of breaking election promises following last night's budget. The big one is changes to property tax, but Jim Chalmers is standing firm, saying it'll help people get into the housing market.
11: The reforms in this budget go a lot further by starting to rebalance a tax system that favours assets over workers. These policies do little to support new housing supply. In fact, in the past 5 years, more than 80% of investor borrowing has been for existing housing.
9: A badly decomposed body found next to an abandoned ute in the Central West has been confirmed as being that of wanted man Julian Ingram. Police believe he died in the hours or days after killing his pregnant ex-girlfriend, her friend and aunt in Lake Hardjeligo back in January. The World Health Organization is urging countries to prepare for more cases of hantavirus. It comes as authorities in Paris say a French woman who contracted the virus on board the cruise ship has the most severe form of the disease and has been moved to ICU. And in KISS celebrity news, an Aussie actor packs on the PDA with a much younger woman. More in a minute.
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9: Mel Gibson's been snapped locking lips with an Italian actress 26 years his junior. The 70-year-old Aussie was spotted on a date in Rome with 44-year-old Antonella Salvucci, captured in the midst of some steamy smooches. But sources have told TMZ Gibson is single and that the glamorous Italian was just a friend. Your sports check in a sec.
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9: In sport, Ivan Cleary hasn't closed the door on coaching altogether after confirming his exit from Penrith.
13: If someone thought I was worthy of a rep job, I'd consider that probably.
9: 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The KISS cast is next.
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9: Showers and down to 13 on the KISS cast, 21 on the chance of showers again tomorrow, 22 and a little wet on Friday. Right now it's 16 at Richmond, it's 17 at Liverpool. This Friday it's another You Get A Morning. 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

0: Will and Woody, guys, we haven't got time for our post-show notes today because we spent 10 minutes doing the swap meet today. Where we're at, though, Woods, we traded the unscratched scratchies that David had, psychic-endorsed unscratched scratchies, and we have traded them for a limited edition Michael Goddard signed piece of art. Now, we don't know anything about this guy. Lee called in. She paid $5,000 for it back in God knows when. Lee sounds old. But we now have that. And we are learning online that Michael Goddard is, people pay for this guy.
1: We haven't, at the very low end of the scale, people are paying over $1,000 for,
0: yes,
1: a, for
0: right.
1: a Goddard.
0: Minimum. You're paying minimum for a Goddard. He's in art galleries all over the world.
1: She reckons she paid $5,000 in Vegas for the Goddard.
0: Yep.
1: We own that now. We've got that. We will only own it for 24 hours though. If you want this piece of artwork, that again, it could be worth between $5,000 and $10,000. This is a legit piece of artwork.
0: Yep, make us a trade.
1: And join us tomorrow.
0: Yes, please
1: offer
0: do.
1: Offer us a trade. Or get the jump on everyone. 0429 131065 is the text line. Start firing in those texts. What do you want to give us for the Goddard?
0: See you this afternoon. Tomorrow afternoon.
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4: Sydney traffic. Hugh Motorway, southbound runtime from Preston's towards Narellan Road about 11 minutes after a crash has cleared in Ingleburn. Moore Park, South Dowling Street, Dacey Avenue, a crash southbound. Macquarie Park, car and motorcycle accident. Epping Road at Balaclava Road, delays all directions. Beverly Hills, a crash. King George's Road, southbound at Stony Creek Road. 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Kiss Cast tomorrow, showers 22 in the city, 21 in the west. That's Kiss Traffic and Weather together.
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8: Sydney's latest info.
9: Now.
8: Hey, I'm Kate O'Bree. The PM fired up in Parliament today over the budget. He's defending the government over claims it lied to voters at the last election. Albo says the property tax changes will see investors help themselves and others. The
10: difference between investing in an existing home with negative gearing as it benefits the investor, but if you invest in a new home, it benefits the investor and it benefits the nation.
8: A paramedic has told an inquest she never imagined police would actually taser 95-year-old Clen Allen. The dementia patient died after being tasered by Christian White, who has since been convicted of her manslaughter and kicked out of the police force. It's been revealed education platform Canvas did pay a ransom to hackers who stole the details of millions of users, including school kids in Sydney. Although no figure has been disclosed, it's thought to be in the millions. And the latest on Celeb from Smallsy's Hot Minute is starlet hooks up with her controversial boyfriend down under.
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8: Hollywood star Sydney Sweeney has been spotted with boyfriend Scooter Braun in Queensland. She's here to film the live-action Gundam movie weeks ago, spotted at a Swans game in Sydney. The Euphoria star squeezing in a romantic holiday on Hamilton Island with Taylor's nemesis, Scooter Braun. Your sports check in a sec.
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8: In sport, Ivan Cleary's confirmed he will step down as Panthers coach at the end of next season, with assistant Peter Wallace to then take over. It'll bring an end to an incredible run that has seen the club secure 4 premierships. The Kiss cast is next.
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8: Showers and down to 13 on the Kiss cast, 21 and the chance of showers again tomorrow, 22 and a little wet on Friday. Right now it's 18 on the harbour, it's 16 at Bondi. This Friday it's another You Get A Morning. 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

0: that good energy going for your Wednesday night on Kiss when the music returns next with this, a song that's made a resurgence. Years old, Kato, Turn the Lights Off coming up. Oh, speaking of comebacks, Eminem and Rihanna. When are you going to team up together again? Because this was fire back in the day. Love The Way You Lie. Both of these hits playing in just minutes, okay? As we count down to The Smallsy Show live on your radios from 7 tonight on Kiss.
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3: Runtime westbound for the M4 motorway, Homebush Bay Drive to M7, sitting at 20 minutes with a hotspot passing Church Street. Looking to Beverly Hills, delays for King George's Road after a crash clearing southbound. Moore Park, a collision at South Dowling Street, southbound approaching Dacey Avenue. Current motorbike accidents cleared from Macquarie Park, Epping Road, Balaclava Road, trying to recover. 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Kiss cast for tomorrow, another repeat of today. Showers, 22 in the city, 21 in the west. That's Kiss traffic and weather together.
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3: 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Oh yes, hello. It is Smallsy here, just popping in early. Coming up tonight, 7 o'clock, Niall Horan is taking over the show. And I'm going to have tickets for you to win to go check out the new Mortal Kombat 2 movie. You want them? 131065. 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I'll see you at 7.

0: to the music in just a minute on Kiss with Aussie country singer Rachel Fahim. Did you hear her incredible performance on the iHeart Live stage just a couple of weeks ago with the Smallsy Show? Incredible. She was amazing. Did a live version of Deep End, which plays for you in a few minutes. Had an incredible chat with Smallsy as well. You can see a bunch of the moments now over on the socials. The Smallsy Show. They're live on your radio from 7 o'clock tonight. And I've got this from Rachel Fahim playing in just minutes. Keep it Kiss.
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3: In Denham Court, reports of a crash on Campbelltown Road at the Denham Court Road roundabout. Oran Park, reports of a crash on the Oran Park Drive and Peter Brock Drive intersection, delays in all directions. And travelling on the M4 motorway eastbound from the M7 at Eastern Creek to Homebush Bay Drive, a 20-minute run. Jackpot wins that start with as little as $2. With a massive $40 million jackpot on the line every 3 minutes, why wait? Download the Keno Go app and start playing for your chance to win big. The Kiss car, seeing mostly showers tomorrow with a max of 22 degrees. That's Kiss traffic and weather together.
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0: 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You can win your way to London for the Capital Summertime Ball to see Calvin Harris, Ray, BB Rexha, heaps of incredible artists live. Oh, this guy as well.
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0: 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Also going to be there at the Summertime Ball in London. Win your way there with the Smalzy Show next. In fact, Niall is going to be dropping by the show. Yep. 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
5: Now.
4: Hey, I'm Kate O'Bree. Pauline Hanson has blasted the government's changes to negative gearing, capital gains tax and family trusts as communism. She says it's basically taking wealth from older Aussies who've worked hard, saved and invested. But Treasurer Jim Chalmers says it's time to help younger Australians.
6: Now, the reforms to negative gearing and capital gains in this budget will help first-home buyers and build on all of our work to boost supply, reduce red tape and make it easier for younger people to get a deposit.
4: Health authorities say thousands of people in Sydney need to get tested for HIV and hepatitis. About 5,000 patients who saw the now retired Dr. William Tram at any time in the past 25 years needs to be tested. Pedophiles and rapists won't be allowed to use friends and family to convince a court of their otherwise good character under new reforms. Character references today dumped as a factor for sentencing sex offences. And in KISS celebrity news, jail time for a Queen Bee thief. More in a minute.
7: Jackpot wins that start with as little as $2. With a massive $40 million jackpot on the line every 3 minutes, why wait? 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
4: A man who stole unreleased music from Beyonce won't be going to trial, but he will be going to jail. 41-year-old Kevin Evans cut a final minute plea deal that'll see him serve 2 years behind bars. Hard drives containing the songs were stolen from a car parked in a garage in Atlanta last year. Your sports check in a sec.
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4: In sport, the Panthers have made a bombshell announcement. Coach Ivan Cleary is quitting. The four-time premiership-winning supercoach will leave at the end of next season. Current assistant Peter Wallace will take the reins. The KISS cast is next.
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4: The KISS cast, showers and down to 13 tonight, 21 and the chance of showers again tomorrow, 22 and a little wet on Friday. Right now it's 15 at Hornsby, it's 17 at Olympic Park. 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
47: Oh, yes, it does. Hello, everybody. Wow, someone is excited for tonight's show. Has that got to do with the fact that we got another member of One Direction hanging out with us tonight? We're collecting them like Infinity Stones up in here. Tonight, taking over the show, Niall Horan. He's going to be on the show before

0: And fun fact for you, he announced this new radio show that we have here at KISS.
1: He did. He helped us.
0: So it's going to be exciting to have him on. I can say thank you to him. Niall going to be here before 7:30. Meantime, what else is happening tonight on the show? Oh, hello. Speaking of all things Niall and the UK, coming up tonight on the show, you could be off to London. Summertime Ball, y'all. The world-famous Summertime Ball happens at Wembley Stadium. Niall is going to be performing a bunch of huge headliners, including Ray. Who else is going to be there?
1: Jason Derulo, Calvin Harris, Bebe Rexha.
0: Get your passports ready. Stand by to win. That's also coming up. Right now, though, to kick us off for a Wednesday night.
2: Finish him.
0: Who wants to go to the new Mortal Kombat movie? Yes. It's Mortal Kombat 2.
2: Flawless victory.
0: I know. It's out in cinemas right now. Double passes to go. 13-1065. Call. I'll hook you up with tickets right now. Yes? Yes?
1: Oh, that's a question? Yeah.
0: Yes,
1: go for
0: that
1: it.
0: Was the question. Thank you. You're right. A bit nervous.
1: No, I'm good.
0: Okay, good.
1: I've got you tickets. You say things with in that tone. And I don't know sometimes if it's actually a
0: tone.
1: Question or
0: don't
1: a
0: start me with tone, boy. Somber.

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1: Now.
3: Yeah, it is going to be the party of the summer. I want you there, Amy, in Oakley. Welcome to the show.
4: Hi, Smallsy. I want to be there too.
3: Oh, it's going to, I have done the Summertime Ball so many times over the years. It is truly one of the great concert experiences. They literally, one artist comes out, they do like three songs, all the hits, then a smoke machine goes off, and then boom, another artist is out,
4: and then
3: the next one, and then Bebe Rexha is being let out of the Kyre Asylum. You're a big fan of Bebe Rexha, yeah?
4: I love Bebe Rexha. I have loved her since I was a kid. Like, she's the one I will spend VIP prices on to see. So I'm waiting to see her, desperately.
3: And for people who don't know, you understand why she's been locked up in the Kyre Asylum, right?
4: Yeah, exactly.
3: Because obviously when female artists don't have hits for a number of years, they are put in what they call the Kyre Asylum. But then obviously Bebe has got the new song out at the moment, New Religion, and so people are letting the Kyre Asylum has let her out on day release to perform this one song. However, do you think she's broken out or is she still on day?
4: It's hard to say. I feel like she's going to break out.
3: Yeah,
4: I agree.
3: Well, I want to get you to London. First, you have to get on that standby list. To get on the standby list, you got to work out whose dressing room I'm in. There's some big, strong, heavy dumbbells here. And did I say there was a trumpet in here too? There's a trumpet in here. I'm going to pick it up and just play it. Give me a second. Hang on.
4: Okay.
3: Wow. That's a good trumpet. Hang on. I'll have another go.
4: Okay.
5: One trumpet, or is that multiple?
3: That's a jazz band. That's a jazz band. That's not a trumpet. Whose dressing room do you think I'm in?
4: I think it's Jason Derulo's.
3: And what gives that away?
4: Well, he's got a song named Trumpet.
3: He does.
4: Trumpet.
6: Hey, this is Jason Derulo.
3: Boom. You're on the standby list, your friend.
4: Woo-hoo!
3: You are on the standby list to win your way to London for the Summertime Ball. Congratulations.
4: Thank you.
3: Jason Derulo is on the lineup. So is Bebe Rexha. So is Niall Horan. He's got that new album. He was on the show earlier tonight. If you win, you'll be one of the first in Australia to see him perform songs from his new album.
4: Yeah.
3: Oh, she was listening. Amy was listening. Hey, best of luck. You could be
4: Thank
3: off to
4: you.
3: London. Thank you.
4: Very
3: hey,
4: excited.
3: Another chance tomorrow night, 7 o'clock. Keep a kiss for your chance to be off and kickstart your Euro summer at the world-famous Summertime Bowl.
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0: it's the mashed potato, because I just heard a banger. Let's never say that again on the radio. Hello, my name's Craig Lowe. It's my night show, Lowe Live on KISS. Having a lot of fun making it for y'all. Any of it you missed, you can grab it the next day on the free iHeartRadio app. Lowe Live is a daily podcast, a.k.a. the Lowdown Daily Download. You can also grab Will and Woody there. My boy Smallsy, anything you want is on that bad boy of an app. Hey, up next, we're doing this on the show.
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0: That's right. We like to open up the phone lines and talk about some weird, wacky, and wonderful stuff. You might know him as Doctor Strange, a.k.a. Benedict Cumberbatch. He got into a little bit of road rage this week.
2: Well, I am listening to everything you're saying. You're deluded. You're lying. 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
2: Verbally abused the guy who completely, repeatedly broke the law.
0: Yeah, we're going to be talking about road rage next. 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And then we're going to open up the live stream to the best fist fight you guys have ever seen. The next hour is going to be crazy, dog. Come and kick it with us. 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

0: 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I nearly said something. Look, I'm just going to press a button now. We're all going to move on, okay? We're all going to move on. And then I didn't hit the button.
1: Look out!
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0: Again, I do very much appreciate you checking out my live show right now across Australia on the KISS Network. Having a lot of fun being back on air with you all, man. Sincerely, thank you to everyone who has kicked it with us tonight. Really love seeing you all hanging out with us in the live streams right now as we do Street Stampede. This is one of my favorite segments where I hit the streets and ask the people some hard-hitting questions. Now, you all know this man as Dr. Strange. I'm talking about Benedict Cumberbatch.
3: What is your job exactly besides making balloon animals?
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0: Well, our boy Benedict got into a heated argument and acted like he had been a dick. See what I did there? To another man, they got into some heated road rage live in the streets and everyone whipped out the phones.
5: Well, I am listening to everything you're saying. You're deluded.
6: Take it out of
5: your lying. I was behind you the entire time.
6: Dude, you verbally abused me.
5: I verbally abused the guy who completely repeatedly broke the law.
0: So over the past hour, we've been sharing our road rage stories. I hit the streets. I asked the people what they thought about road rage. Things got fun. I shared a story about how I had a knife pulled on me and another guy yell at me, which made me never be a dickhead when I'm driving around. But I'm still a dickhead when I'm not driving, but just not when I'm driving. But we did, of course, open up the live streams for your Facebook, TikTok, Instagram and YouTube at Lowy Live to share your road rage stories because I got a double pass for someone to go and see the Sheep Detective. Let's read these stories now. All right. up first is my man Forkman and the Champ podcast. Let's get into it. He said, I saw someone throw poop on the windscreen of an old man who was driving incredibly slow. Now, either it was poop from a nappy or they just couldn't hold it anymore. Now, that's an incredibly weird story. Then I had Kurt wrote, someone got into a fist fight with a cop who had pulled them over for a speeding ticket. The person got out, started throwing hands with the cop, stole the cop's pepper spray, sprayed the cop in the eye, and then I came to help out the cop by rinsing their eyes out. Damn, dog, someone went to jail for that one. And finally, tonight's winner is going to be Kirsty. She had this incredible story. She said, I saw someone stop in the middle of traffic to give birth. Now, the guy behind them didn't realize that's what was happening. He got out, started throwing hands with the guy trying to deliver his baby, aka the dad, the baby daddy, I guess. And then the guy realized that a woman was giving birth, so then he said sorry and got in and helped. God, damn, that's a weird story. Congratulations, Kirsty. You are off to see that incredible film, Sheep Detectives. That's right. Don't miss The Sheep Detectives starring Hugh Jackman and Emma Thompson in cinemas now, guys. That was the Street Stampede here at Lowy Live. Loving and appreciate all of you for getting in the live stream and being a part of it. Don't you go anywhere. So much more Lowy Live to come next hour with one of our favorite segments. I am, of course, talking about the one, the only...
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0: That's right. I get basically 30 seconds on the clock to crash out about whatever I want. Tonight I'm going to be crashing out about how much fast food now sucks in Australia. Find out why next on Lowy Live.
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0: It's Will and Woody keeping you up.
1: And we have potentially very, very valuable Scratchy.
0: Will and Woody's swap meet. Swap the deal, keep the good energy with Glowbird.
1: Okay, so we're trading every day on the radio, one item at a time, trying to get a, in the end goal is a $10,000 in

0: engagement ring mm-hmm. for this woman called Paris. She gave mm-hmm. us her psychology textbook. That's what we started with, guys. You can follow us online. We've traded 5 or 6 times now. Yesterday, we were in possession of a 6-foot taxidermied python. We traded that yesterday with a guy called David who called up and he said, guys, I was at the market. His psychic told me to buy a scratchy. She said it's going to be worth 150 grand. We have since traded the snake for that scratchy.
1: Unscratched now, scratchy.
0: It's currently unscratched. Now, we decided to make that trade. What we're trying to decide now, before we do the swap, which again is always at 5 o'clock, so there's still a little bit of time to decide, is whether or not we want to scratch that scratchy before we do the next trade in the swap meet with everyone. Before we get to everyone, because a lot of people have called in with an opinion on this, it's a great question. Mm. We've got David, who gave us the scratchies. David, welcome to Will and Woody.
2: G'day, how are you?
1: David, there's a couple of holes that are coming up in the story that you told us yesterday.
2: Yeah.
1: So if you can just indulge us with a few more details.
2: Go for it.
1: Me personally, so you said that you bought the scratchy yesterday?
2: Yeah, yesterday.
1: So, and then you were driving home from work when you're listening to the show?
2: I wasn't actually at work yesterday.
1: Interesting. Where were you driving?
2: I was coming back from the DFO.
1: DFO, okay. Yeah. So when did you buy the scratchy? In the morning?
2: This morning, yeah. Yesterday morning, yeah.
1: Why didn't you scratch it straight away, David?
2: Oh, there's $50 worth of them. There's a fair bit of scratch.
0: Yeah, that's yeah, fair. Okay, that's all right. Yeah, it's valuable. I mean, I'd want in the right spot to win the money.
2: You're probably going to have to sit in for a good 20 minutes to scratch them all. There's $10 ones, $4 ones, $1 ones.
0: Right.
1: Oh, sorry, you've got like a smorgasbord of scratchies, David.
2: Yeah, it's not one scratchy. It's $50. It's $50 worth of scratchies.
1: Okay, well answered, sir. Well answered.
0: David, we're going to keep you on the line if that's all right and just go through some of these calls. We'll chat to you at the end, okay?
2: Yeah, all right.
0: Also, side note, mate, the snake's on the way. $1,500 in postage and handling, just so you know.
2: What? Are you serious?
0: Yeah.
1: Sorry, we're covering that. Don't worry.
0: So it better be a real scratchy is what I'm saying, David. That's what I'm saying. All right, let's go to Tanaya, who's called on 13. Hi, Tanaya.
3: Hi.
0: Do you think we should scratch it or not?
3: Personally, I think you should, only because what you were saying before he came on the phone is completely different to what he just said. So I think you should personally scratch them and then catch him in the lie of it, if that makes sense.
1: But tonight, even if we catch him in a lie at this point,
0: we've already traded.
1: So then we will just be left with scratched scratchies which earn no money.
3: Look, either way, I think you're just going to have to catch him out and start again because
1: we don't want to start again. We've been doing it for a week and a half,
3: Tanaya. I know.
0: All right, let's go. Thanks for your thoughts. I mean, this is the gamble. Scratch it. Because, I mean, as David was saying, there could be $150,000 in line. If we scratch it, it's 150 grand. Swap made over.
1: Yeah.
0: And then some.
1: Yeah.
0: Josh.
4: Hey, gents, how are we doing this afternoon?
0: Very well, mate. Thanks for calling in. This is a big dilemma. Do we scratch David Scratchy before the next trade at 5 o'clock?
4: Well, I think the question you have to ask yourself is, are you prepared to travel to Queensland if you do win anything?
1: Absolutely. Why is that? Absolutely, I am.
4: Well, yeah, so to my knowledge, if you have Queensland tickets, you can't claim them in New South Wales.
1: Oh, mate, if I've won 150K, I'll head over to Queensland. No issues.
4: Sounds like a boys' trip to me then.
0: It does, Josh.
1: Come with us, Joshy.
0: Nice, Joshy.
1: Come with us, Joshy. You're in.
0: We'll fly first class to Queensland. Yeah, we'll fly first class.
1: Hey, we've got a private jet.
0: Yeah, we'll have
1: a private jet.
0: Go to Sin City. Have a great time. Peter.
1: Oh, God, yes. A week in Sin City, spending 140K.
0: Peter, what
1: do you think? Should we...
0: Couldn't possibly.
1: Should we scratch the scratchy or leave it unscratched?
5: All right, hey, boys. First of all, I'm trying to strangle you guys through the phone.
1: Okay.
5: Absolutely don't scratch them.
1: Okay. Why, Peter? Okay. Why?
5: They are worth more to you unscratched than they are scratched.
0: Why?
5: Okay, you scratch them or you come up with $20, you're going back You're not going forward.
1: It's sound reasoning, Peter. It's sound reasoning.
0: So right now, everyone else is living in this potential energy of the scratchies being anything. And that, I mean, that's why we made the trade with David initially, Woods, is because we were
5: You want to keep the value, boys. Yeah.
1: I mean, listen to us, Will. We're talking about getting private jets to Sin City. Like, you know, it's that excitement, that taste in the air.
0: Good on you, Peter. You sound like a smart man. You can have a $100 Funday Suites voucher for you, Peter, for some very... That's the best advice we've had so far.
1: Voice of reason. No
0: Fiona,
1: doubt.
0: What do you think? Should we scratch David Scratchy before the 5 o'clock deck swap?
6: Definitely not. And you know why? Now you've got $50 worth of scratches. You only had one before. Now you've got $50 worth. Now you've got more. You got something better to trade with now. People will want this.
1: You are picking up on something. Did he say yesterday he only had one scratchy, whereas today he's saying he's got multiple scratchies? I don't think he said that. I don't know.
0: Button Pusher told me you seem to think he's...
7: No, he definitely said he had multiple scratchies.
0: Okay. So Fiona, again, is in the don't scratch camp. Last call here, Jay, because we've got to sort... Jay, should we scratch or not scratch David Scratchy before the next swap meet at 5?
8: Nah, mate, don't scratch. He would have scratched them already.
0: You reckon he's scratched already?
8: If he got them from the sidekick and he thought he was going to win, you'd do it straight away. You wouldn't hold him.
0: All right, let's go. I've got David here. David...
9: Hello.
0: Have you scratched your scratchies, mate, or not?
9: It's so interesting to hear what everyone has to say. They're definitely unscratched, all of them. And there's, I've just got them in my hand right now. There's 1, 2, 3, 4, 5, 6, 7, 8, 9.
0: Wow.
9: Nine scratches.
0: Okay.
1: David, how are you stopping yourself from scratching them right now?
9: I've already made a deal with you guys yesterday.
1: I respect that, David.
0: We haven't really dug much into your character at all, David, but, like, what do you do for a job?
9: I'm a builder, carpenter.
0: Oh, God, sounding dodgy. No, that's unfair. That's unfair, Dave. My good friend of mine's a chippy. What thing in your life have you done that you think speaks to your integrity most?
9: Oh, I think you just ask anyone that knows me, and everyone that knows me knows I go miles in everyone else's direction before even expecting one step in mine.
1: Can you give us a name, David?
9: Hey?
1: Can you give us a name?
9: Oh, my son.
0: I think we need a witness. Okay. Yes. I think we're going to go to character witness.
1: Maybe David's son after 5. Character witness.
0: All right, David. Look, either way, mate, we've made the deal with you. So whether we scratch or not, they're going to be on... up for swap after 5 o'clock. David, I think you've sent the scratchies down already. Is that right?
9: No, I've got to express post them to you guys. You've just got the address to express post to you guys. So,
0: okay. Yeah. All right, beautiful.
9: But they're definitely all unscratched.
0: All right.
9: I will say I did try to hold them up to the sunlight, but that doesn't do anything. So,
1: David.
0: Hey, there's that integrity we were talking about, David. There it is right there.
9: I was wondering if I've made the right decision, but I think a snake taxidermy is pretty kind of cool.
0: I think it's pretty cool, mate. It's pretty cool. It was a great trade. Awesome. Look, the swap meet's going to be back in half an hour. We're going to be making another trade with those scratchies, so make sure you're tuning in for that. Thanks, David. Lovely to hear your voice, mate. Yeah, listen to Will and Woody.
10: 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It's Will and Woody keeping you up.
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1: We love science on this show, and this is one of the most extraordinary scientific experiments I think this radio show's ever done. It is piggybacking a scientific experiment that's already happened. But basically, scientists scanned over 4,000 brains, and they said that there's four pivotal turning points in your life when we're talking about the neural wiring of your brain. So, like, your brain literally changes as to what it wants at four particular moments in your life. And apparently, that is at the age of 9, 32, 66, and 83.
2: How does it change, Woods?
1: So neural plasticity is a thing we know a lot about now. So, and for those that don't know neural plasticity, you can literally change your brain if you, for example, are more grateful in your life. So that's why people do gratitude journals and stuff.
2: Yep.
1: They can change their brain. So that's neural plasticity. Well, but I think as you age, your brain naturally changes as well.
2: I don't think you've answered the question. But,
1: yeah, but I think I sounded smart when I talked about the gratitude journal. So what I want to find out now is what are the things that people want at these different ages, and are they all going to be significantly different?
2: Yeah, nice.
1: I mean, like, I'm pumped. I'm almost standing
2: up. I can hear that.
1: Let's go to Hazel here, who's our 9-year-old. Hello, Hazel.
3: Hello.
1: Thanks for getting involved in the experiment. You only have to answer one question, Hazel. You can think about it a bit if you want, but what do you most want in life?
3: A V8 Holden.
2: Nice. Perfect. Big question for a 9-year-old. Hit it out of the park, Hazel.
1: V8.
2: Love that. Wowee. And this is not a sponsored bit, I'm going to mention. Unless Remy, of course, says a V8 Holden. Let's go to Remy, who's... Okay. 32.
1: Yes. So V8 Holden for Hazel, 9 years old.
2: So we're asking them all the same question to see how the chemistry changes.
1: Yes.
2: Okay.
1: Remy, same question.
4: Will
1: to
4: and
1: you.
4: Woody.
1: Hello, Remy.
4: Hello.
1: Hello. So what do you most want in life, or what's most important to you, Remy?
4: So what's most important to me at the moment, now I've hit 32, is owning my own house.
1: Owning your own house. Okay.
4: I wanted a V8 when I was 31, but now I'm 32, I want my own house.
2: All right. Wow. So the chemistry changed, Remy. The chemistry changed.
4: It changed.
1: Like a switch. Go. Like a switch when you turned 32. It's all V8 Holden until 32.
2: Although, interestingly, for that demographic, they're both material things.
1: Mm. Good observation.
2: So my guess would be at Deb at 66. We're about to see a change.
1: Okay. Let's find out. Hi, Deb.
5: Hi, it's a big change.
1: Okay, here we go. So you're 66 years old, Deb. Thanks for getting involved. What do you most want in life?
5: Probably good health so I can enjoy retirement.
2: There you go.
1: There you go.
2: There you
1: go. Okay. No interest in a V8 Holden, Deb?
5: not one little bit.
1: One little bit. Okay.
5: Not one bit. Not even a matchbox one.
1: Okay. No. All right. Interest good.
2: Are you well now, Deb?
5: No, I just had a big skin cancer cut off my face yesterday, so I've got 40 stitches in my nose.
1: Oh, sorry,
2: it's painful.
5: Yeah, but coding's good.
1: There are truer words being said. Great stuff, Deb. Thanks for getting involved, Deb, and good luck with the recovery from the skin cancer.
2: Deb, you can have yourself a Mingle seasoning prize pack for you. Enjoy for all your home cooking. Try Mingle Mexican, all natural, Aussie made at your supermarket, Woods. Now, Anna.
1: Anna,
2: he's the 83-year-old here. 80.
1: So this is, Anna, before you answer, this is the interesting jump for me, because I probably put a blanket over 66 on being like health conscious, but Deb has been very, the health's important to her. Anna, I'm interested to hear if that has changed for you. What do you most want in life?
6: Oh, I would like it very much that my grandchildren be able to afford to buy a house.
2: Wow, so it's not even about you anymore. You want something for somebody else at that age.
6: Yes. I've had my life.
2: You had your time.
6: You know, and I would love very much for my grandchildren all to be able to one day be able to own their own home.
2: Beautiful.
1: Oh, that's really beautiful. And what about your own health, Anna?
6: Oh, my health, I'm well at the moment. I've just had a really bad bout, though, of vertigo. Apart from that, I am... very healthy.
2: Oh, right. Wow. Good for you, Anna. You're not into a V8 Holden? Anna?
6: No. No, we've just changed our car in for, we had our car for 17 years.
2: Yes.
6: And it was time to
2: get rid of
6: go
2: it.
6: A bit more modern.
2: Oh, beautiful. Oh, and you modern. Can have yourself a $100 Fun Day Suites voucher. That's for you. Now, I think it's worth checking in now, Woods, now that we've heard the different chemistry across the years.
1: Yes.
2: Back with Hazel, maybe. Hazel, you've heard all the different ages. You've heard people wanting different things, homes and health and good things for other people. Would you now change what you most want? Because you said a V8 Holden, does that now change?
3: Probably.
1: So what do you most want now, Hazel?
2: You've got this, Hazel.
1: Anything you want.
2: Hazel.
1: Should we give you traffic and ads to think about it, or?
3: Yeah.
1: Wow, what a hook. So we're going to go to traffic up next. Hazel's going to tell us what she wants now.
0: Can't sleep? It's Will and Woody keeping you up.
7: To LA. Cooking dinner tonight? 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Los Angeles' hottest restaurants. Yes! Escape the everyday for LA.
8: Sunny California!
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24: 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Kiss.

0: replacing snores with laughs. It's Will and Woody keeping you up.
1: We have to get out of here. I think the one thing we quickly need to address before we go home, Wilbur,
2: yeah,
1: is the swap meet that we're currently doing. Going from book to bling.
2: Pumped.
1: We started at the start of this week with a psychology textbook. We are trying for a woman called Paris to go from the psychology textbook to a $10,000 engagement ring. Right now, we have in our hot little hands a 2015 MacBook Pro laptop. 15-inch screen, crystal clear, heaps of RAM. It functions. No issues. No faults with it. Slight speed hump in that, though, in that we haven't actually physically received the MacBook Pro. So we didn't actually make a trade today. But 24 hours from now, so tomorrow's show, we will be trading for the 2015 MacBook Pro. So if you've got an item that you would like to trade for the MacBook Pro, just ask yourself the question, could you use a laptop in your household? And I imagine for most of you it's a yes. Just offer us something. Offer us anything lying around your house. Text us if that is you and you want to make a trade. The number is 0429 131065. Text anytime. We've got producer Annalise. You're on the texties all night, Annalise.
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33: 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See you at the bar, you was hardly talking. 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Friends to lovers need a part to star in. Like, wait, babe, let me ask.

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0: 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It's hard to say that I'd rather stay awake when I'm asleep, because my dreams are bursting at the seams.
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23: Morning, I'm Brooklyn Ross. A suitable plane has now been locked in to bring the Aussies home from the hantavirus cruise ship. They're still on track to arrive in Perth by the end of the week, where they'll then quarantine for 3 weeks. The number of cases still stands at 11. The Coalition will give its budget reply to Canberra tonight. They'll also unveil a new policy to ban new migrants from claiming welfare until they become Aussie citizens. More changes have been laid against a man accused of plotting terror attacks across Perth. The 20-year-old's accused of possessing child abuse and extremist material. Donald Trump's arrived in Beijing for his talks with Xi Jinping. They're expected to be dominated by the Iran war, trade and Taiwan. And there's been some drama in the Parliament of the Philippines. A senator's been refusing to come out since Monday, accused of overseeing a deadly crackdown on drug dealers a few years ago. Police and military have stormed the building. You sport check in a sec.
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23: Nathan Cleary's future at Penrith is unclear after coach and father Ivan announced he was leaving at the end of next year. Nathan's been linked to UK Super League, where he would be closer to his Matilda's girlfriend, Mary Fowler. Ivan says he doesn't know what his son's going to do, and it's game two of the Women's Origin tonight in Brisbane. The Blues are up by one. The Kiss cast is next.
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23: Partly cloudy today. Showers around, most likely from late this morning. Up to 21 in our west, 22 degrees in the city. Tomorrow, a shower or two and 22. Right now in Campbelltown, it's 13 degrees. In Penrith, it's 15. And tomorrow, it's another You Get a Morning. Every caller who gets on air will win free fuel only on Kiss 106.5.
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0: 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Answer 10 questions correctly, win 10 grand. Liam, what would you do with the money?
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1: Yeah, Egypt would be pretty good. Yeah, just to go on the pyramids. 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

Kiss 106.5, Sydney's number one hit music station. Cloudy with a few showers around today. Highs 22 in the city, 21 in our west. Taylor Swift, A Cautionary Tale, playing next in the form of Elizabeth Taylor. Then, massive anthem. I want Windows Down, I want singing along to Usher and Yeah, plus another update about the Hantavirus cruise ship in the news with Brooklyn next. Keep it Kiss.

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20: Morning, I'm Brooklyn Ross. A woman in her 20s will face court today over a string of shootings and planned hits across Sydney. Police claim the 23-year-old has helped coordinate crimes, charging her with conspiracy to murder. She was arrested yesterday in Wayland. New migrants would be banned from claiming welfare until they are Aussie citizens if the Coalition wins the next election. The opposition leader will give his budget reply speech tonight in Canberra, saying taxpayer-funded support should go to those who've built and contributed to Australia. There's an update on the Aussies from the hantavirus cruise ship. A plane's been secured to fly them to Perth by the end of the week, where they will spend 3 weeks in quarantine. And Princess Kate has had a rock star welcome in Italy, arriving for her first solo work trip since her cancer diagnosis 4 years ago. Your sport check is coming up in a sec.
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20: It's do or die for Queensland heading into tonight's second women's Origin game. New South Wales took out game one, and Ivan Cleary insists he doesn't know what his son's future plans are. Ivan stepping down as Panthers coach at the end of next year. There's talk Nathan Cleary could be eyeing a move to the UK to be near girlfriend Mary Fowler. The Kiss cast is up next.
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20: Partly cloudy today. Showers around most likely from late this morning. Up to 21 in our west, 22 degrees in the city. Tomorrow, a shower or two and 22. Right now in Campbelltown, it's 13 degrees. In Penrith, it's 15. And tomorrow, it's another You Get a Morning. 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

0: It's your number one hit music station. It's Alec. Good morning. If that noise strikes fear into your heart, don't worry, it was just a sound effect. It wasn't your car. Then check out Kiss Breakfast tomorrow morning. Every caller who makes it to air between 6 and 9 wins free fuel. Only Kiss could do this. Back to today, though. New Kiss music player next, Amy Sharp. The biggest ick. This song is so annoyingly catchy. You're going to love it. Plays next. Keep it Kiss.
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17: Sydney traffic. Sydney traffic.
18: In St. Clair, we have a two-car crash on Erskine Park Road, southbound at Coonawarra Drive. Edmondson Park, another two-car crash eastbound on Camden Valleyway, approaching Caulfield Road. It's in the left lane. And the M4 building eastbound through the M7 interchange. It's 21 minutes from Algoa Road to Church Street. 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The Kiss cast, expect more showers. Tops of 22 in the city, 21 in the west. That's Kiss traffic and weather together.
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22: Morning, I'm Brooklyn Ross. A 23-year-old Sydney woman has been charged over what police call a murder plot targeting a major organised crime figure. The woman was arrested in Wayland yesterday after a high-speed chase on the M4 last month where jerry cans were thrown from a stolen Audi. Police say that car is linked to four shootings earlier in the year. New migrants would be banned from claiming welfare until they become Aussie citizens under a coalition government. The opposition leader will unveil his policy tonight in his budget reply speech. Sydney Grammar's been named Australia's top private primary school. The News Corp ranking, based on results, attendance and student-staff ratios, has put the Darlinghurst School at number one. It costs $46,000 to send a Year 6 student there. And Donald Trump has landed in Beijing to a red carpet alongside American tech giants like Elon Musk and Tim Cook. Trump has a two-day summit there. Your sport check is up in a sec.
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22: Nathan Cleary's future at Penrith is unclear after coach and father Ivan announced he was leaving at the end of next year. Nathan's been linked to UK Super League, where he would be closer to his Matilda's girlfriend, Mary Fowler. Ivan says he doesn't know what his son's going to do, and it's game two of the Women's Origin tonight in Brisbane. The Blues are up by one. The Kiss cast is next.
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22: Partly cloudy with more showers around today, a top of 21 in our west, 22 degrees in the city. Tomorrow, a shower or two and 22. And for Saturday, a possible shower and 23. Right now in Bankstown, it's 14. On the northern beaches, it's 16. And keep it Kiss from 9 a.m. for your next chance to win a trip at A to LA.
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27: It's 6 a.m.
28: Yeah, yeah.
27: Kiss Breakfast.
28: Wake up!
27: It's live.
28: Wake up in the morning feeling so good.
27: So good. Now.
29: Yeah, 6 o'clock, your number one hit music station.
30: Morning.
29: Kiss. Mikey, Brooklyn, Mayo. I'm told to.
22: The whole spiel. How's everyone going?
29: Reading every line, Brooklyn. Thanks. Let me do it. Good.
30: Good. I had an interesting morning already. I've had some shockers this week, and I don't know if it's because I'm so sleep deprived.
22: Yeah, but, what's going on?
30: Well, this morning I ran into my letterbox.
29: What?
30: I reversed.
29: Like your car?
30: Yeah. And
29: I'd be beside myself if I did that.
30: No,
29: like, you just don't care?
30: I didn't even get out to check my car. I just kept pushing on through.
29: Doesn't care about a car.
30: I was like, I'm just doing it. And there's scratches, like, decent.
29: Your car all dinged up already?
30: It is.
29: You're always running into
30: stuff.
29: And
30: that's why I'm like, when I saw the scratch, I was like, I could get away with saying that was a while. Like, that was another time.
29: Oh,
30: like,
29: right. Does he have a go?
30: He does.
29: Yeah.
30: Because he goes, you don't take care of it.
29: You
30: and
29: don't.
30: I know I don't. Yeah.
29: Well, why not just get the worst car in the world then?
30: Because I'm just like, I've had it now for that time period where I don't care. Like, you know when you just get it, you're like so careful with
22: it. And it's still nice inside.
30: Yeah.
22: That's all that really matters.
30: Exactly. And then the other day after work, I drove to my old house where I lived, literally got out.
29: Oh, I've done that
30: went
29: before.
30: To the door. And then I'm like, crap, why am I here? And
29: you're on autopilot.
30: I'm on autopilot. Yeah. And maybe it's because I'm a bit sleep deprived, but it's fine.
29: The letterbox one annoys me. I mean, I remember I picked up my last car, like brand new, got it from the showroom. And I was driving it, and I got a stone chip within like 10 minutes. We all know what they are, right?
30: In your windscreen?
29: But it was on the bonnet, and I was like beside myself. I drove back there, And he goes, don't worry, I've got some touch-up paint. And he gave me a little tube of touch-up paint.
0: Yeah.
30: That, oh, my gosh.
29: Yeah. And you just bang into your letterbox. You don't even look at it. You don't even look at it. Hey, I got to tell you this. Spotify celebrating their 20th anniversary.
0: Mm.
29: And they're doing a special Wrapped. You know they do rap later on in the year. Yeah. So you can find out the first song you ever played.
0: Oh.
29: Yeah. And your most streamed.
0: Now.
29: Yeah. What would be your first song? So what we thought we'd do is, what is the first song ever played on Kiss? When Kiss started. Now, you were still with me, weren't you?
0: Yeah, back I was, but we were in the same building as Kiss when they came in.
29: What is it? What do you think the first song ever played on Kiss was?
30: Was it
0: Kesha?
29: Oh, good, Brooklyn.
0: I knew.
29: Yeah, Timber, Pitbull.
0: Oh, I love this song.
29: Now, most played on Kiss. Most played.
0: Oh, yeah. Ed Sheeran.
29: You think Ed?
30: Yeah, I maybe. Was
29: you're
30: Ed
29: both too. Locking in Ed?
0: Yeah.
30: Perfect or something?
29: No.
0: Taylor Swift?
30: Beyonce?
0: No. Nah, not Beyonce. She hasn't had any songs for ages.
30: Rihanna?
29: No. We ready?
0: Yeah.
29: Oh, you want to go? Oh, Croat Nat wants to go.
1: Bruno Mars.
30: Really? This one?
0: Yeah.
29: Most played. Yeah, thanks, Nat.
0: Yeah.
30: I kind of get it.
29: Something tells me she already knew that.
1: I did the research.
29: Yeah.
30: Cheater.
1: Just wanted to get on with it, you know?
29: So there you go. That's Spotify. You can check out your personal Wrapped early. Yeah.
0: Oh, I'm just trying to look at it now, but I don't know. It's confusing when you get on there.
29: You got to hump through it.
0: Did you guys see yesterday? This is so weird. Remember they announced a Trump Tower was coming to the Gold Coast?
29: Yeah.
0: This was like a month ago.
29: Yeah.
0: They announced it. Donald Trump Tower on the Gold Coast. Yeah, it's going to be such a big thing. They've already pulled the pin.
29: Oh, why?
0: On the Trump Tower. Well, the developers, the Australian developers... Now say, oh, the Trump brand is gone toxic.
29: Yeah.
0: But in the past
29: month. Was it
0: month,
29: not always
0: yeah.
29: toxic?
30: Yeah.
0: And then Donald Trump's guys are saying, oh, no, they stuffed something up with the contract and they're the ones pulling out. So they're both blaming each other.
29: Having a look at it now, it's going to be the biggest tower on the Gold Coast.
30: Yeah. I'm not as across this, but why were they making a Trump Tower? Are they going to send some of his workers here or something?
29: No, like he just has towers. You know, the building we're in would be owned by someone, right?
30: And he just wants to own one everywhere.
29: Yeah, well, he does. He owns a lot all around the place. But yeah, despite what people think, he's very unpopular here. Every time I see a poll, he's got 20% popularity.
0: It's crazy that you could think a month ago, oh, it's a good idea to build a Donald Trump Tower.
29: Yeah,
30: and then pull it. I wanted to also get your opinion. Are you one of those people that either arrive, are you a late arriver person or...
29: No.
30: Right on time.
0: Are you on time?
29: I am right on time. Right on time. Always. Nah. Yeah. I mean, I learned the hard way when I first started in radio. I turned a radio station off air once because I was late. All you heard was...
30: Oh.
29: Yeah. A few ohs as well. Where is he?
30: Well, apparently Gen Zs think that I think within the time frame of 10 minutes after or 10 minutes before, that's on time. And I totally agree with that.
29: Oh, okay, hang on. Yeah. So if your start time here is 5:30 a.m. to have a pre-show meeting, you think 5:40 would be okay?
30: Totally okay.
29: No, it's not okay. Brooklyn?
0: Yeah, I'm with you, Mayo.
30: Yeah.
0: Don't take the piss.
30: Yeah, exactly.
0: But 10 minutes late.
29: You
0: oh,
29: guys
0: you're gonna get
29: should
0: fired
29: know
0: over
29: better.
0: That.
29: Our show here starts at 5:59 or something. Mm. You think that'd be all right to just start it at 6:10?
0: Well, not on the radio.
30: Yeah, maybe it's a bit. But my mentality is I always think of it like a restaurant booking. You know how you get 15-minute window?
29: You do, yeah. What about those people that are always early, like my old man? If I said tonight, I usually have dinner with them on a Thursday. If I was let's meet at 5:30 at blah, blah restaurant, they'll be there at 5:10.
30: I hate those people.
0: Nah, that's
29: my
0: no
29: old
0: good.
29: Man.
0: Because if you're meeting someone for dinner, you don't want to get there early.
30: No.
0: You're almost in your head going, oh, well, if it's for 5:30, I'll get there at 5:45.
29: Or what about I'd travelled with that guy overseas.
0: Yeah.
29: He gets to the airport. Say your flight is 4 p.m.
0: Yes.
29: Well, he'll be there at 4 a.m. just to make sure You know the types where they're always early?
30: Yeah, especially when they're coming over your house. If they knock early, I hate those people.
29: Yeah, don't
30: I'm like,
29: do that.
30: I needed time to get ready, clean the house, and you're already here. That pisses me off.
29: I agree with that. Never go to anyone's house early.
30: No way.
29: Because people are still getting stuff ready.
30: Yeah.
29: Okay, on the show, your chance to walk away $10,000 richer where you got your $10,000 pop quiz. Two times, okay, 7 a.m. and 8 a.m. today.
30: And the legendary Michael Caton from the castle.
29: Oh, yeah, he's joining us.
0: Oh, yes. I love him. He's pretty funny, isn't he?
30: He's quirky.
0: Getting a bit on.
29: Oh, he's 82.
0: Oh, wow. Yeah.
30: Really? Yeah.
29: Yep, so we'll get him on the show.
30: And Dr. Kiss is back to answer all your medical questions.
29: Tom Gleason, you know, the redhead guy from TV, he's got our Taskmaster, the show. He's going to come on.
30: The bald.
29: Yeah, well, it was red. Yeah. It's not red anymore. Well, there'd be parts that are still red. So,
0: a few strands.
29: Yeah, down. Okay. Call us if you want to play Tradie versus Lady. You get $500 to spend at Pushers, where you can shop the hottest sneakers, streetwear, and collectibles. So, $500 to go there. You got to call in right now. We just need a chick and a dude, or a tradie and a lady. 13-1065. Still my favourite song we're playing on Kiss right now. Yeah, I love it. Here we go. Somber on

0: Your number one hit music station. You're on Kiss. Mikey, Brooklyn, Mayo hanging out with ya.
1: Ladies and gentlemen.
0: Right, the tradie versus lady time. You're ready to go, Mayo.
2: Yes, you want me to introduce you to my girl?
0: Well, we've got the girl, we've got Kim, right? We've got Andre to be the dude. So good morning to both of you. Hello.
2: Good morning, guys.
3: Good morning.
4: Hi.
0: Right. Well, let's hear about Kim. Kim.
2: Okay, she's from 37 from Melbourne, owns a balloon business.
0: A balloon business?
2: Yeah. What do you mean, like making those like animal ones or big arches?
4: No. Or the big ones.
2: Oh, nice.
0: Like
2: nice.
0: Helium balloons.
4: Yeah.
0: Isn't there a shortage of helium at the moment because of the war in Iran? Is that true or not?
4: There used to be. It's not so bad now, though.
0: Oh, it's come back. Yeah.
2: She drives a Ford Territory. She's single and has...
0: Is that true or not?
4: There used to be. It's not so bad now, though.
0: Oh, it's come back. Yeah.
2: She drives a Ford Territory. She's single and has...

0: did. I won $250.
1: Oh, not bad.
2: But, guessing
0: correctly.
1: But, you know, you can win $500 to spend at Pushers if you win this.
3: Yes,
1: so we're giving you more money than old mate Grant Denyer.
4: So much easier, yeah.
3: Weighing in at 65 kilos, it's Cash and Kim.
5: Yeah, Cash and Kim.
1: All right, let's go to Andre. You work for the NBN, the internet service. Why is mine slow?
3: Why is there always issues?
5: You're not paying enough.
1: Oh, I'm paying the top. I'm Telstra, mate. Yeah.
4: I mean, is your internet really slow? NBN's fine.
1: I know the answer. I've got bloody fiber to the node or what. I don't have it fully up to the thing.
4: Yeah.
1: Do you know what I'm talking about, Andre?
5: Yeah, I do.
1: I did get a letter saying that I could do it now, so I'm going to do it. But it's amazing how much quicker it is when you have it all the way to your
4: thing. Was that Malcolm Turnbull? I think it was his fault that happened.
1: It was your mate, Malcolm, who you said you really like. Yeah, he's the one that did it.
4: Oh, sorry then for your internet.
1: Now you drive a Holden Commodore. You're dating and you've been together a year and a half.
3: Oh, nice.
1: So do you still call that dating? Is that not a relationship?
3: Yeah, that's relationship. Still it's fresh.
5: Yeah, I mean, we do live together as well. So.
1: Oh, really? You have a de facto then, really? Okay, now your missus once pranked you with dissolving shorts. What's the story here?
5: We went to Bali for a holiday.
1: Yeah.
5: And I went to, you know, cool down in one of those swimmer bars, you know, enjoy a nice cold bin tank or whatever.
4: Yeah,
5: she's like, yeah, hon, you can wear these ones and whatnot. So, okay, you know, you trust them. They pack you, you trust them. Which you shouldn't do, by the way. But anyways, so we went up over there, swimming this, and it just started feeling funny, you know, and one side started falling apart.
1: And so they fully dissolve?
5: Not dissolve, but the stitching started,
4: come
5: you know, undone. Falling apart.
4: Yeah.
5: Come undone, yeah. So the right side, then the left side. And I'm sitting there embarrassed. I'm waiting for a towel. Of course, she needs to get her laughs, gigs first for the first 5 minutes. But, yeah, it was uncomfortable, that's for sure.
1: Yeah, that would be
4: embarrassing. God, in Indonesia, I imagine they might arrest you for something like that.
1: Yeah, I mean, you can get away with it.
5: Lucky I was wearing my undies underwear.
3: Oh, good. Yeah, good.
1: Oh, now that's the thing. I never wear my undies under boardies.
4: Nah, neither.
3: No, really?
4: Well, whole point of boardies is so they dry quick after you don't want wet undies.
3: But isn't all your bits just flopping around everywhere?
1: Yeah, really? Yeah, but I mean, that's what they're there for. Like, maybe you'd wear Speedos under if you're going to, but I always find it weird. You're at the beach and you see someone with their undies under their boardies. I'm like, you're just going to get
4: it's
1: wet
4: pointless,
1: undies.
4: Yeah.
1: What do you do, Alfie, the Gronk?
6: Oh, yeah, I wear, what's it called? The undies too, bro.
1: You wear undies under your boardies?
6: Yeah, bro.
1: Why?
6: Because why not? I can do what I want.
1: Well, you can do whatever you want, mate. You're
4: just
1: going to have wet undies.
4: Just wear normal shorts in then. They don't need to be board shorts.
1: Wear jeans in. Go nuts. All right, now weighing in at 102 kilos. We saw his ball sack in Salmon Yakins. All right, here we go, guys. Good luck. Now, Mayo, you're going to do the girl first. All right. Oh, no, do the guy first.
3: The guy
1: first.
3: Yeah, Andre, you ready to go?
5: Yep, ready.
3: All right, question number one. What does the brand Summer Friday sell?
5: Summer Friday?
3: Yes, Summer Fridays.
5: Tote bags.
1: Tote bags.
3: Oh, that was a good, interesting guess.
1: What
3: but
1: is
3: no,
1: a
3: incorrect.
1: Tote bag, by the way, as opposed
3: it's
1: to just a bag?
3: The thinner bag. I just call it the thinner.
4: A tote. Yeah, like it's open, like almost a
3: box bag.
4: Woolies bag,
5: like,
4: right?
5: Yeah, like beach bags, like those ones. Not an actual tote bag,
1: cool.
3: No, it's skincare and makeup.
1: Yeah, you got that wrong,
3: Incorrect. All right, question number two. Describe what a halo braid looks like.
1: Yeah, come
5: isn't
1: on.
5: Isn't like a fish brain braid? Like sort of?
3: Oh, what, sorry?
5: Like a fish brain looking one?
3: Fish braid?
5: Yeah, fish bone.
1: Fish bone?
5: Yeah.
1: We're going to go no.
3: Incorrect, sorry. It's like when you get a plait like wrapped around your head, like looking like a halo.
1: You might get you might get the next one. Are you good in the kitchen, mate?
5: I would say I am, yeah.
1: Yeah, okay, here we go.
3: Okay, found in the kitchen. What is a mandolin slicer?
5: What slicer?
3: A mandolin slicer.
1: Mandolin. Mandolin.
5: Ooh, that's a tough one.
3: That doesn't help him at all.
1: No. No, he doesn't.
5: No. Like the one for...
1: What? Say it again.
5: The one for cabbage?

0: maybe, you know, for making a salad?
1: Nah. Oh, no, I know what you're thinking of, but that's incorrect.
2: It's not that one? Okay, no. All right. Nothing on the board for you. All right, here we go. Kim, good luck. Name a car brand that has a horse in their logo.
3: Oh, a horse.
2: Yeah, there's a few, believe it or not. Due to the horsepower is what I'm thinking.
3: Ferrari.
2: Yeah, there we go. You got one.
1: Yes, we win.
2: Haven't heard that for a while. Okay, you have won $500, way more than Deal or No Deal, to spend at Pushers.
4: Well done, Kim.
3: Awesome, thank you.
2: 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Congratulations, Kim.
3: Thanks so much.
1: Get it for the girls.
3: Woo!
2: So enthusiastic. Cool. Should we just do this again tomorrow? Yeah, same time.
4: Yeah, of course.
1: Obviously.
4: Hey, up next, women have been using ChatGPT for quite some time.
1: Yes,
4: they're quite addicted to it. Yep. Tradies are now onto it, but you won't believe what they're using it for.
2: I didn't know they knew how to use it. Yeah, all right, that's coming up. You're listening to Kiss Breakfast, Mikey, Brooklyn, and Mayo. Good morning.
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5: Sydney traffic.
12: Looking over Sydney on this soggy morning on the M4 in Greystanes, a sideway breakdown westbound past Edelong Road is causing some congestion there. South Stratford, a crash on Liverpool Road westbound near Centenary Drive. The M5 congested citybound. Travel time citybound to the main tunnel, 20 minutes. 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The Kiss Cast, more showers. Tops of 21 in the city, 22 in the west. It's Lisa Kowalski first with Kiss Traffic and Weather Together.
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19: Now.
18: Morning, I'm Brooklyn Ross. Detectives have charged a young woman, accusing her of plotting to kill a major organised crime head in Sydney. The 23-year-old woman was arrested in Wayland yesterday. It follows an investigation into a car chase last month on the M4 that saw jerry cans tossed from a stolen Audi. A suitable plane has now been locked in to bring the Aussies from the Hantavirus cruise ship back home. They're still on track to arrive in Perth by the end of the week, where they'll then quarantine for 3 weeks. The number of cases still stands at 11. Donald Trump has arrived in Beijing for his talks with Chinese President Xi Jinping. They're expected to be dominated by the Iran war, trade and Taiwan. And there's been some drama in the Parliament of the Philippines. A senator's been refusing to come out since Monday, now accused of overseeing a deadly crackdown on drug dealers a few years ago. Police and military have stormed the building. Your sport check is up in a sec.
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18: It's do or die for Queensland. Heading into tonight's second women's Origin game, New South Wales took out game one, and Ivan Cleary insists he doesn't know what his son's future plans are. Ivan stepping down as Panthers coach at the end of next year. There's talk Nathan Cleary could be eyeing a move to the UK to be near girlfriend Mary Fowler. The Kiss Cast is up next.
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18: Partly cloudy with more showers around today, a top of 21 in our west, 22 degrees in the city. Tomorrow, a shower or two and 22. Then for Saturday, a possible shower and 23. Right now in Bankstown, it's 14. On the northern beaches, it's 16. And keep it Kiss from 9 a.m. for your next chance to win a trip a day to LA.
6: 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Chris has called in. You can call in anytime, by the way, 13 1065. Hello, Chris.
4: Hey, Chris.
2: Hey, Chris.
6: I had the wrong button on. That's all right. Chris, hello.
22: Hey, mate, how are you?
6: Yeah, good. What's up? What do you want to say?
22: Hey, first off, love your work. I used to listen to you on the other station with Emma a long time ago.
4: On the air.
22: But besides that, Brooklyn, yeah. I need an outfit check on you today, brother.
4: Yeah.
22: Are you wearing a dress?
4: Why is that?
22: Because you changed your mind 3 times within 25 seconds of the arriving time. So I'm wondering if you're a bit of a female today, mate.
2: What about?
6: Well, first of all, are you wearing a dress? I mean, we don't...
4: Yeah, I am actually. So you got that right.
6: Have you ever done the drag thing?
4: Yes, there was a dress-up party I did once where I wore heels and did all that.
6: What did it feel like to you? Because, you know,
4: You know what? It was fun to walk in heels and have to learn
2: experience
4: how to do it.
2: Experience it.
6: Fun, you say. Girls that do it all the time hate it. But, yeah, you know how some of the gay guys just really got into drag?
4: No, I've never, like, gone out and worked and done drag. No.
2: But, Chris,
4: sure.
2: What has he changed his mind about?
22: Oh, no, you're right. You don't arrive early. You arrive 10 minutes late. But if it's dinner, it's 15 minutes. Too much changing. Just arrive early.
6: Okay.
22: Now,
6: okay.
22: My most important thing I'm ringing up for, I need to know, how many milk crates does it take Alfie to dunk his basketball ring in his bedroom?
6: Oh, wow.
2: I didn't even know he had a basketball
6: ring. Yeah, how do you know
2: like
6: that?
2: On his door
6: or something? You've been in Alfie's bedroom, have you?
22: Nah, I'm crying. Nat said it one day.
6: All right, okay.
23: Well, bro, it doesn't take any milk crates, bro. I just dunked that thing without milk crates.
6: Yeah. Is that a short dig at him, is it, Chris?
0: Yeah, it is. But Alfie, unblock me on Instagram now, right?
23: Nah, bro. Bro, you're 37 years old having a go at a 23-year-old, bro.
1: Did you block him?
23: Yeah, I blocked him. He talks shit about my dad's car. He talks shit about my hire. Of course I'm going to block
1: what
23: him.
1: What did he say about your dad's car?
23: Oh, what a shitbox. Well, bro, it's a VK it? Commodore, Brocky Blue Mini, you flop. There's nothing wrong with it.
2: Wait, Chrissy, you're a bit of a troll. Is that why?
3: Sounds like
0: I was just
3: like
0: trolling
3: it.
0: Him.
23: What car do you drive, bro? What car do you drive?
0: Wild Truck Ranger.
23: Yeah, I suggest you be quiet, my bro.
1: I want to talk about your dad's VK Commodore. What year is that?
23: It's 86 model. It's Group A. It's
1: Good. Full Peter Brock one, is it?
23: Full Peter Brock.
1: But you think it's a shitbox, Chris?
0: No, I was just saying, just stirring off, man.
2: Well, I blocked you, bro. To get a reaction.
18: But why do you guys think a 1986 Commodore is some sort of good car?
1: Oh, yeah, come on, man. Look at that. It's been restored and everything. I don't care for old cars, but I did love the old Commodore.
2: It looks like Mr. Bean's car.
23: What did you just say?
1: Oh, my God.
2: You know the yellow Mr. Bean car?
1: Yeah, that's
23: blue. Are you colorblind?
1: Yeah.
2: I love Alfie's dad, though, but it did look like.
23: Yeah.
1: Oh, it does not look like the. They don't get cars, man. I like the Commodore. Unblock him, though. Unblock him.
23: Ah, nah. It's all good. You can find another 23-year-old to annoy.
1: Hey, Brooklyn, what's this about ChatGPT and tradies?
18: Yeah, so apparently 9% of tradies are using ChatGPT to talk to it about their mental health. Ah. And this is something that I think a lot of women have been doing for a while. I've used it. It's like a little psychologist that you can chat to.
2: It's so good for that.
18: Yeah, very helpful. So the tradies are catching on to it. And some of the things that apparently tradies will... it will get to them and get to their mental health is the early starts, like being apart from their family, long hours of work, not getting much sleep, and a lot of time spent working alone on job sites.
1: Right.
18: So they get a bit lonely. These are the things they're telling ChatGPT and asking them to help with.
1: Well, it's a lot cheaper than a psychologist.
18: Yeah. Hell yeah, it's
2: a lot
18: cheaper.
2: And you guys don't really talk about your feelings much. Like, I know my husband, whenever we even have an argument or whatever, he just, like, doesn't say what he's feeling, and it drives me insane.
1: Down.
2: Yeah.
1: I mean, I pay $150 or something to go and see my psychologist, which everyone here on the show thinks is a dud. Because he told me
2: is
1: I had to...
2: Is that cheap?
1: No. They don't like his advice, Mayo.
2: Oh, why?
1: He said I have to be married by 60 or you'll be alone on Christmas Day.
18: I think it's solid advice. Clear.
1: Yeah, and he's got a Cert 3 in holistic health. So he knows what he's talking
2: but
1: about.
2: But do you guys, when you're out on boys' nights, discuss like what you're actually feeling or...
1: No,
2: what do you talk about? Or you're just like, oh, get me that B. That's like...
1: Well, you just have a quick chat, talk shit. Like, I remember going out with my mates when the footy wasn't on. Mm. You go to the pub and it's like, oh.
2: That you have nothing else to discuss.
1: I reckon 40 minutes of, like, just shit-canning each other and then it's like, well, we've got nothing to talk about.
2: And it's just silent and drinking.
1: You need the footy, like, to...
2: That's so different to girls. We unpack our whole lives and just get... The girl chats and catch-ups are like our therapy sessions, I feel. I feel so, like, relaxed after it.
1: Yeah, not
2: got
1: dudes,
2: it all out.
1: No. We don't have things
2: just
1: to
2: different
1: say.
2: Different breeds.
1: Do the gay guys talk more or not really?
18: Yeah, I think we'd be more on the girl's side. But we also love just going out, getting wasted.
1: Watching the footy.
18: Not the footy. No footy.
1: All right, Dr. Kiss is in the building. You need some medical help. Is something going wrong with your body? Here is your free medical checkup right now. Call us on 13 1065. Dr. Kiss will help you. Any medical question you got for him, 13 1065.
18: I wonder
1: call
18: what he
1: right
18: thinks
1: now.
18: Of ChatGPT.
1: Oh, yeah, for like medical stuff, because a lot of people are doing it for that, right?
18: 13 is against it.
1: Yeah, props, Eating into his profit margin.
18: Yeah.
1: 13 1065, you want to talk to Dr. Kiss? Tame Impala playing for you right now. This is Dracula. Kiss Breakfast. 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
1: Call the doctor!
0: Dr. KISS is in the building right now. Now, we were talking about ChatGPT before. Yeah. You use it a lot, Mayo.
2: I use it. I always admit it to you, though, because Dr. KISS is my family doctor, too.
0: Oh, you actually go to him?
2: Yes, okay. I do. And yep. I tell him, I'm like, sorry, I ChatGPT'd this, but it said this. And maybe you're still against it, but it actually is pretty accurate. Like, I send a photo of something my toddler, like a rash my toddler has, and it always gives, like, it could be this, could be this, could be this, always spot on. Then I obviously see a doctor after, but so accurate, it blows my mind.
3: Look, I think the point that I would like to make is the AI tools, they are out there, they do offer good information, but we should be thinking about them as a research tool.
2: Yeah.
3: Not as a companion, not as the ultimate advice at the end of the day.
0: What about with the mental health stuff Brooklyn was bringing up? What was it? It was tradies are using
4: tradies,
0: it
4: tradies, 9% of tradies now using ChatGPT for mental health, and I reckon it'd be like 90% of women, probably.
2: Yeah.
3: Look, there is some, as I said, there's some information that can be gleaned about research, about roughly what your issues and your symptoms are and when they might be pointing to a particular diagnosis or a particular management plan. However, AI can't pick up on nuance. It can't pick up on when you have a lot of body cues about what's going on, the subtle elements and symptoms, and it's inherently positive. It's inherently, oh, everything will be okay, mate,
2: yeah, that's
3: as opposed
2: true.
3: To things that might be going on.
0: And, it's and so there is, true.
3: And yeah. there is research saying that it can't pick up those subtle cues and those sudden, quite dangerous cues that might be leading to true paranoia, suicidal ideation.
0: Right. So, yeah.
3: By all means, get a bit of information from it, but you need to go and see a real human.
0: Yeah, you know, I was having these mad heart palpitations. And for ages there, I just put off going to the doctor and I ChatGPT'd it. It was like, you're fine.
3: But the ChatGPT, it can't take your blood pressure. It can't listen to your heart. It can't gauge everything else.
2: But it does say if you have these signs, though, see a doctor. Like, it gives you both options. It says it could be this, you're fine.
0: Yeah.
2: And then it says, but if you're experiencing this,
0: I know, but it made me feel like I was fine, so I put it off for months. By the way, I went to the doctor and I'm fine. I'm not having a heart attack and dying.
3: Oh, good.
0: But I did actually go to the doctor after a while. But yeah, it is very positive.
2: It is.
0: Yeah. All right, well, let's get your medical questions on right now with Dr. KISS. Let's go, Sophie. Good morning.
5: Good morning. How are you?
0: Go for it.
3: Good morning.
5: Okay, so I used to be really regular with my number twos, literally every morning, not a problem. Now, all of a sudden, it's every second morning. It could be maybe even a third morning, and I feel a little bit clogged up.
3: Ah, so the old constipation, there are so many things that can go into that. The big ones are making sure you've got lots of fiber, roughage in the diet, lots of fluids, really drinking lots of water, and exercise. They're the three big things.
0: Exercise? I didn't know that.
5: Exercise.
3: Yeah. Yeah. How many people out there go for a run and within couple of kilometres, their eyes go big? It's like, oh, I got to find a toilet.
0: Yeah, right.
2: Yeah. Is it bad that sometimes I don't go for like a week?
0: What, Mayo?
2: Yeah, I can go a whole week. Sometimes I forget when the last time it was that I did a number two. And that I'm like, that's bad.
0: That ain't good, eh?
3: Well, yes, that can be a very long time. And that suggests there is something going on. And then there are all sorts of other bowel issues that can go into it. But the most important point for people out there is if you have a sudden change in your bowel habits that's really quite distinctly different, then we do look at, well, is there a medical problem underlying this? And do we need to look into it more closely? So that's when you go along to and see your GP. But Mayo,
2: I've always had issues, yeah.
3: If you're always going backwards and forwards, then that's your usual pattern.
2: Oh. Okay.
0: Anonymous. Oh, what's your question?
4: Good.
0: Yeah, go for it.
6: Hi. I'm just ringing up to say that first time caller, long time listener, and
0: We'd thank you, but we don't know your name, so thank you, Anonymous.
6: After menopause, down your bikini line becomes very different, and I was wondering if that's normal after menopause because your body changes so much.
3: So down the bikini line, are you getting lots of, sort of cysts and inflammation and acne?
6: No, not so much acne or anything, just sort of shaving the bikini line. I wonder if that's kind of normal.
2: Like dry skin or something, or irritation?
6: Yeah, just irritation, I suppose,
3: Yeah, look, as our vintage improves, as we go through menopause, there are all sorts of changes, and that will also affect your skin. Mm. And look, down below and through the groin line, you can get a lot of yeast infections, sweat reactions. And then as we age, the hair follicles do change. So, yeah, it probably is quite normal.
0: Should you, how do I put this, leave it al natural and then you won't get irritation?
3: Well, yeah, the reality is the more we shave or wax, are irritating the skin.
0: Yeah.
3: Mm. So yes, definitely.
0: So isn't it true, as the older you get, you don't even get hair down there? Is that true, or am I making that up?
3: Starts to fall off.
0: Yeah.
3: Yep, definitely.
0: So it's like a cheap wax.
2: Yeah. I've actually always wanted to know whether the hair protects, like, from bacteria getting inside there, if you have hair.
3: Yes, I think there is some thoughts around that it does sort of protect the area as well.
2: Because it's like your eyelashes protect your eyeballs.
4: Yeah. Hair is there to protect our sensitive parts of the body.
0: But we're not running around in the forest anymore, you know what I mean? Like, you're wearing undies are also there to protect. All right, let's go to Benny. Hello, Benny. What's your question for Dr. Kitts?
7: Morning, Chris. Good morning, Kiss crew. So I'm part of the Bald Head Club. Every time I get the shave... to get rid of all the fine hair and everything. About a week later, I get like these small pimples and they'll stay there for weeks on end. And even if I try and exfoliate and everything and put on like an acid cream, they just don't go away.
3: Yeah, look, this is the same as ladies down in their groins. Mm. When you're shaving, you're giving micro damage to the skin, you're irritating those hair follicles, and then that's allowing bacteria on the skin to get into those wounds and then flaring up a little infection. Okay. So you're just spinning on the spot, mate. You're just going around in circles.
0: Is there anything you can do? Because obviously he wants to shave his head to look all clean and stuff.
3: Yeah, so I guess clean razors, doing it very gently, cleaning before and then after again, making sure your razor has been sterilized. If you're using an electrical one, you know, you've got those sprays you can get.
2: Can you apply something after to, like, stop that happening, like a moisturizer or something?
3: Look, that will certainly help. And I guess there could be some other skin conditions that are going on as well. You know, you can get psoriasis through your hair as well. So whether or not the shaving's irritating that, and then maybe a steroid cream could help.
0: Okay.
7: Yeah, right, because I go to the barber and they use a fresh razor every time and everything. So
0: yeah, good on your mouth. It's hard because he wants to look good, you know, he wants to have a nice clean shaved
3: head. If it's only a couple of little spots here and there, then your doctor might be able to give you an antibacterial ointment that you can pop on those spots, and that might speed it up.
0: Good on you, Dr. Kiss.
2: Thanks,
0: all
2: Dr.
0: right.
2: Kiss.
3: Thank you.
4: Much better than ChatGPT.
2: I know.
3: Exactly.
0: You've got to keep him employed too, don't you? You've got to keep him in work. Hey, Croat Nat, you got to hit a celebrity gossip.
8: I do. You know that controversial streamer, Clavicula?
0: Yeah.
8: Oh, he's a loser. And what he said in his latest interview on Logan Paul's podcast has basically made every woman in the world angry. So I'll play that for you next.
0: All right, that's coming up. Kiss Breakfast. It's Mikey, Brooklyn and Mayo. Good morning.
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35: Let's get the party started. See you at the bar, you was hardly talking. That's when I knew that your heart was scarring. Friends to lovers need a part to star in. Like, wait, babe, let me ask.

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1: Yeah, you're on Kiss Breakfast. 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Here is Croat Nat.
2: Celebrity news. Oh, you like that
3: gossip? All right, you know that streamer Clavicula that everyone is talking about? He's that looks maxa guy. He is the king. I'm sure that he's got to be rage baiting because there's no way that a human being like this exists on planet Earth.
4: Yeah.
5: Is he? I keep seeing videos saying that he might be autistic, which I think explains
3: that
5: a bit.
3: That checks
5: where,
3: out, yeah.
5: Where he doesn't like smile a lot and he's just very focused, all that kind of stuff.
3: Yeah. Well, yeah.
1: Yeah, so forgive him.
5: Maybe. Right? I don't know if that's true.
3: Well, let's put that aside so I can still have a go at him in this story, okay? Because it makes it way worse if it's an autistic guy. But if you don't know who he is, he's the guy who kind of pioneered the looks maxing trend. Yeah. Things like bone smashing, where they get a hammer and repeatedly hit their own face to make the bones grow and give them more definition. He's also admitted, not recommended by doctors, by the way, to using small doses of meth to get more shredded because it strips the fat.
5: Yeah, that's not good.
1: Did Dr. Kiss not agree with that one? We should have asked him.
3: Yeah, we should have. I think I know the answer. But basically, all this looks maxing stuff is so we can gain higher SMV, which is sexual market value.
1: Yeah,
3: so the whole
1: that.
3: Idea, oh, shut up. The whole idea is that a guy's goal in life is to look good so that he can get more women in bed and get more life opportunity, like jobs and things like that, right? So he's just gone on Logan Paul's podcast, Impulsive, and spoken about a couple of his controversial opinions, right? The first one I'm going to play for you is him talking about if it matters for him that a woman gets there in the bedroom. Mm.
4: All right.
3: So he's all about bedding women, but does he care if she enjoys it? Take a listen.
6: I would rather my d*** never work again. And
1: That's.
3: Sorry, that's the next one.
1: Oh, sorry. I did an oopsie. Here we go.
6: Not important. The amount of extra effort that's required to do that is just not going to really have much ROI. You're going to have to spend at least an extra half hour.
7: That's not true. It depends on the girl.
6: Let's just call it 15 minutes. In 15 minutes, I could set up to do my stream. I could take an important phone call. Like, I can literally think of 1 million better things that's going to make a girl want to be with me in the long term rather than just a simple fleeting orgasm.
1: You know he's trying to upset you. That's
3: not
1: what he's doing there.
3: ROI. Not much return on investment in that 15 minutes. Like, Mikey, you're a straight man. Does it matter to you?
1: It does, actually. I mean, it's funny. I've been, when I was younger, you're with partners and it, like some girls just never do, but you're young and you're a dud. You don't know what you're doing. Like you literally don't know what you're doing. Now.
3: Yeah, you blame them. You go, oh, they just can't get there.
1: Yeah,
3: no, well, there's a way.
1: Well, maybe they can't. I don't know. Whatever. Too much effort. No, but seriously, I'm the opposite of him. You feel like a failure if you haven't. And I don't care if you're faking it to make me feel like you did.
3: You were going so well. Why did you have to add that in?
8: No,
3: what about Seb? Does
8: he really cares. And I think he knows when I've faked it because he still commits and he's like, no, I'm not giving up. I'm not giving up. So he tries everything. He throws everything into the mix. And I'm like, it's all right. Just sometimes.
3: Yeah, it doesn't in our heads sometimes.
8: We're in our heads. Yeah.
1: Not like you can't every time. But as a dude that knows you can make a woman do that, if you don't get it to, you feel like a dud.
8: Upset.
1: So Clavicula is a dud.
3: Well, the other thing I wanted to play is just his obsession with his looks, right? And he goes as far as to say he would rather his D never work ever again than to lose his hair and be a bald man. Let's hear that one.
6: I would rather my d*** never work again and keep all of my hair than anything.
7: What would you rate Jason Statham?
6: 8 out of 10.
7: And he has no hair.
6: You know, for the average person, you're not going to be Jason Statham. So you're going to have this bald head and a functional d*** but it's going to be over for you when you got no one that you could use it on besides your hand.
8: Yeah, so he wants to get all, like, have all these tips for getting all the girls, but then he's like, oh, my dick's not going to work. I don't really care when I'm in bed with them. That makes no sense to me.
3: And also, can I just vouch for the bald men out there as my partner is bald? There are a lot of women that like bald
8: men. He's a very handsome bald man. Yes.
3: So they're like Jason Statham, The Rock. Come on.
8: Vin Diesel.
3: Yeah. This guy's an idiot.
1: Yeah. I mean, he's 20, by the way. It just came up on the screen, right? So, like...
3: Yeah, but at 20...
1: No, he is trying to piss you off and it's working. Look how long we've talked about him for.
3: Yeah, okay, maybe he's the smartest guy ever. He's just, like, marketing himself and he knows that the...
8: People
3: I'm going to stop
8: react.
3: Talking about him.
1: Yep.
3: I'm going to move on to another bald man we all know, Stanley Tucci. So he stars in The Devil Wears Prada alongside Anne Hathaway, Emily Blunt, Meryl Streep. So he's kind of pioneered this new trend or term online called elegant heterosexual. And it's this new form of man that's coming out that, like, basically, It's a well-dressed, well-groomed, well-read, cultured, emotionally intelligent guy. Mm. And it's actually Meryl Streep that kind of coined this term because she was describing Stanley Tucci as an elegant heterosexual. Take a listen.
4: Stanley has an elegance to his heterosexuality, his undeniable heterosexuality, which is formidable. Not that heterosexuality is better than any other kind of sexuality. It's just that elegance, real, unforced, natural, unstyled elegance, is sometimes harder for straight men.
8: Well, that's like Lewis Hamilton, you know, the driver.
3: Yes.
8: He gives
3: Kim
8: that energy.
3: New
8: yes.
3: boyfriend. Yeah.
1: So what is that like, dressing well as a dude
3: it's
1: or something?
3: It's like the guy who cares about his appearance, but not in a clavicular way. Like, he's very well put together. You could almost, if you were a bit ignorant, go, that guy's gay because he cares so much about what he looks like.
5: Right.
3: Like, Stanley, it's a masculine version of it.
5: Why does he keep playing gay characters?
1: Yeah.
8: No, he doesn't.
5: I'm
8: he
5: surprised
8: played it.
5: He's
8: a serial
5: straight.
8: Killer.
3: Well, he's married to Emily Blunt's sister in real life.
1: Right, so he's straight. Yeah, so isn't this just the metrosexual thing we used to talk about?
3: Yeah, metrosexual guys used to be a thing, but it's like the new version of that. Like, are any of your mates like elegant heterosexuals?
1: They're all like the shittest tradies in the world. Like, they wear high vis even on the weekend kind of guys.
8: Well, that's kind of like male hairdressers in a way, right?
1: All right. Yeah.
8: When they're straight.
1: I know, and there's like...
8: They're more...
1: I heard it was 1% of male hairdressers are straight, so they're out.
3: Really?
8: I know a fair few straight ones.
1: I made that stat up.
8: Oh, okay.
3: Where'd you pull that from? A journal of hairdressing?
1: Hey, you want to hear more of that? You can search our Kiss Breakfast podcast on the iHeart app. Okay, are we ready? 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
11: Sydney traffic.
30: Looking over Sydney on this foggy morning. In Leppington, a broken down car on Camden Valley Way northbound in the right-hand lane at Ingleburn Road. St. Ives, a crash on Motorvale Road eastbound at Kitchener Street. And the M5 congested city-bound Currajong to Moorbank Avenue. Travel time to the main tunnel, 26 minutes. 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The Kiss Cars, more showers, tops of 22 in the city, 21 in the west. It's Lisa Kowalski first with Kiss Traffic and Weather Together.
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36: Sydney's latest info.
37: Now.
36: Morning, I'm Brooklyn Ross. A woman in her 20s will face court today over a string of shootings and planned hits across Sydney. Police claim the 23-year-old has helped coordinate crimes, charging her with conspiracy to murder. She was arrested yesterday in Wayland. New migrants would be banned from claiming welfare until they are Aussie citizens if the coalition wins the next election. The opposition leader will give his budget reply speech tonight in Canberra, saying taxpayer-funded support should go to those who've built and contributed to Australia. There's an update on the Aussies from the hantavirus cruise ship. A plane's been secured to fly them to Perth by the end of the week, where they will spend 3 weeks in quarantine. And Princess Kate has had a rock star welcome in Italy, arriving for her first solo work trip since her cancer diagnosis 4 years ago. Your sport check is coming up in a sec.
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36: Nathan Cleary's future at Penrith is unclear after coach and father Ivan announced he was leaving at the end of next year. Nathan's been linked to UK Super League, where he would be closer to his Matilda's girlfriend, Mary Fowler. Ivan says he doesn't know what his son's going to do, and it's game two of the Women's Origin tonight in Brisbane. The Blues are up by one. The Kiss Cast is next.
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36: Partly cloudy with more showers around today. A top of 21 in our west, 22 degrees in the city. Tomorrow, a shower or two and 22. Then for Saturday, a possible shower and 23. Right now in Bankstown, it's 14. On the northern beaches, it's 16. And keep it KISS from 9 a.m. for your next chance to win a trip a day to LA.
2: Here we go, your richest cash contest, your chance at winning 10K right now. You'll instantly get 100, get them all right, and you will win 10K. Let's do it.
9: Kelly, you're our player for this morning. How are you feeling?
11: Yeah, not too bad. How are you guys going?
36: Good.
9: Good. I'm looking ahead at the questions, and I feel like you might do all right this morning.
2: Okay.
11: But... oh, let's see how I go.
9: Okay.
2: Good
9: ready
2: luck.
9: Question number one. My store is the slogan for which Australian department store?
11: Myers.
9: Rocket Man is a 2019 biopic about which British singer?
11: Robbie Williams.
9: How many children does Rebel Wilson have?
11: Two, because she's got one on the way.
9: Which former Disney star is on the cover of this year's Sports Illustrated swimsuit issue?
11: Oh, pass.
9: What is the name of Sydney Sweeney's character in Euphoria?
11: Pass.
9: Homewrecker and 12 to 12 are both hit songs by which artist?
11: Is it Dracula?
9: Which Hemsworth brother co-stars alongside Russell Crowe in the new movie Beast?
11: Chris Hemsworth?
9: Who is the oldest Jonas brother?
11: We'll go Joe.
9: Which actor and comedian hosts the popular podcast Armchair Expert?
11: Pass.
9: What was the name of Michael Jackson's pet chimpanzee?
11: Pass.
9: Okay, going back to which former Disney star on the Sports Illustrated issue?
11: No clue.
2: Oh.
9: It was Hilary Duff.
2: Hilary.
11: Okay. Hilary Duff.
2: Oh. 2 out of 10, by the way, so $100 for you.
9: Yes. Okay, so Elton John, you got that wrong, was Rocketman biopic. Cassie was the name of Sydney Sweeney's character in Euphoria. Somba sings Homewrecker in 12 to 12. Luke Hemsworth is in that new movie Beast. Kevin is actually the oldest Jonas brother. Dax Shepard hosts the Armchair Expert podcast. And Bubbles was the name of Michael Jackson's
36: pet. Of course.
2: I wonder what happened to Bubbles.
9: I think it's still alive.
36: Yeah.
9: Someone reunited with them at the premiere of his
2: Michael. Oh, really?
9: Yeah.
2: Because chimps live forever, don't they?
9: Yeah.
12: Yeah.
9: Oh,
12: yeah, well. He's living in Florida. He's 43 years old.
2: Oh, good for 43. Bubbles. Yeah.
9: Go
12: he's
9: Bubbles.
12: Apparently enjoying a quiet retirement.
2: Okay. Hey, another chance.
12: Yeah, well. He's living in Florida. He's 43 years old.
2: Oh, good for 43. Bubbles. Yeah.
9: Go
12: he's
9: Bubbles.
12: Apparently enjoying a quiet retirement.
2: Okay.

0: Hit Music Station. You're on KS, Mikey, Brooklyn and Mayo. Oh yeah, Taskmaster is starting tonight, 7:30 on 10. Tom Gleeson is joining us live on air. Hello, good morning.
1: Hey, Tom.
2: Oh, g'day.
3: Hello, Tom. We just said a quick hello to you before the segment,
2: yeah.
3: And you were very polite, and you said, oh, hi, guys. And afterwards, I said, even when Tom Gleeson is being nice and polite, it just seems like he's being a smart ass.
2: Oh, mate, I can turn it any second. That's the risk you have with me being on air.
0: Yeah,
2: you know, I can be polite and then out of nowhere I can be really nasty.
0: Do you cop that like, you know, you just go into a cafe or something? Does everyone just think you are a smart ass even when you're just being yourself?
2: Oh, yeah, it's tricky because I can just say, can I have a cafe latte, please? And they go, no problem. And then I go, thanks. And because of my tone, it sounds sarcastic.
1: Yeah, like you're being smart.
2: Yeah, thanks.
0: Like, all right,
2: I can
0: asshole.
2: Do it now. I'm so happy to be on KISS. Thanks, guys.
1: Thanks.
2: But that was sincere. I was trying to be nice.
1: Okay, so Taskmaster's on again tonight. And what's this year's comedian cast look like?
2: Oh, we've got Anissa Nandulla. She's a newer act who you may have seen on Talking About Your Generation. Brett Blake, he's newer as well. He's a force of nature. He just tears his show apart. But then we've got Celia Pakwola, Joel Creasy, and Rove McManus,
0: which
2: is fun.
0: Say hi to your mum for me.
1: Do you feel sorry for them when they're looking at the task and like, how am I going to figure this out? Do you ever feel the need to help them in any way, or you're just like, love watching them fail? Or like
2: you're talking to me. You're talking to me here.
1: I know,
2: no
1: but
2: empathy.
1: Surely you'd feel a little bad when it's going.
2: I'm not worried about their feelings at all. I enjoy watching them fail. I like watching their soul break as they see their lame attempts. I mean, it's the only reason I do the show.
1: I
2: get paid by Channel 10, sure, but I was happy to do it for free. I get to watch comedian mates of mine fail on national TV.
1: Yes.
2: I mean, what a treat.
3: Well, I mean, you would be the best at a roast, I think.
1: Yeah.
3: There's always the big roast of big celebrities in the US. Kevin Hart just had one. I mean, would you, if you were roasted by someone, who would you want to be roasting you? Is there anyone better than you?
2: Well, that's the trick. So you're trying to find someone who's up to standard. Mm. But who would I get? I'd be happy to do one of those American roasts. That'd be great. The roast of Tom Gleeson.
0: Yeah.
2: Because it'd just be so much fun watching all these American comedians try to work out who I was.
1: No, but what about Aussie comedians? Who would you want in the Aussie field to roast
2: I actually did do a roast not that long ago with John Cleese. John Cleese. But I got absolutely torched by Joel Creasy. He just absolutely ripped me to shreds, which is why I was happy to have him on Taskmaster. So I had 10 episodes to rip him a new arse off.
0: Hey, the budget came out yesterday. Everyone's talking about that. Albo copping a bit of hate for breaking a promise. What do you think? How's Albo going, Tom?
2: I'm a rich, middle-aged white man. It doesn't affect me. None of it affects me. I continue to be wealthy and none of this budget affects me. I'm sorry that's not relatable and all your listeners can't relate to me and don't care. I was wealthy yesterday. I'm still wealthy today.
0: Yeah, if not
2: I didn't even
0: wealthier.
2: Watch the budget.
0: Yeah, no, why? It doesn't
1: no
0: affect
1: does.
0: You at all. I love that. Hey, we want to play a little game of... Well, it's called Guess the Famous Redhead. I mean, you still got a bit of red hair going there? The eyebrows are red?
2: I've got a crew cut and there's a bit of grey in there. There's not much left.
1: I see some red on your arms, though, like some red arm hair.
2: Oh, yeah, I've got red hair. There's a bit of red hair. Well, there's red downstairs too. We don't need to get into that because that would be gutter radio and KISS doesn't do that anymore.
1: Oh, yeah, that's right.
3: Those days are done.
0: Yeah, well, Brooklyn's going to rattle off a couple of people. We'll see if you can guess who they are,
3: guess
0: right?
3: Guess the redhead, Tom. Some would say, I've never met a microphone I didn't want to argue with.
2: Oh.
3: Who could I be?
2: Pauline Hanson.
1: We didn't even have to read out the three other clues. Yeah. You got that straight away.
2: Well, were there other clues?
0: Oh, yeah.
2: Sorry, I host an actual quiz show on the ABC where I just ask a question and then there's an answer because I presume my guests are intelligent.
3: Well, if you need a second clue, I can give it to you. Here we go. Person two, my haircut says Year 9 student, but my bank account says Private Island.
0: Okay.
2: Oh,
0: redhead, very loaded. Yeah. You want to do another
2: Conan
0: clue
2: Conan O'Brien.
0: Then?
3: No. Good guess, though. I dress like I'm on my way to buy milk.
2: Oh. Is this another one?
0: You know, same person. We're going to see
2: if you can
0: get it right. Yep. Give him clue number three, Brooklyn.
3: Well, people hear my guitar string and suddenly want to get married.
2: Oh, I know who this is.
0: Go on.
2: Ronald McDonald.
1: No, you know, don't you? Surely that gave it away.
0: He knows.
1: I fell for your smart ass tone again.
0: It was Ed Sheeran. All right, the last one. Let's see.
3: Who else is famous with red hair? I'm proof that every family has one I'm moving overseas sibling.
2: Oh, I'm moving overseas. Oh, Nicole Kidman.
0: No.
3: Oh,
0: give him another clue.
3: I turned family drama into a streaming genre.
2: Oh, that still sounds like Nicole Kidman. She's done a lot of streaming shows. Oh, is it Antonia Kidman?
1: No.
0: She's a brunette as well.
1: She's a brunette.
3: And my grandpa waved at people professionally.
2: Oh.
0: Grandpa waves at people professionally.
2: Oh, dear.
0: Redhead.
1: You got one more clue anyway.
2: A grandfather waves at people professionally.
0: Yeah, they get that's their job, to wave at people. Wow, we really have stumped Tom Gleason, haven't we?
2: Oh. Oh, is this... Oh, sorry, yeah. Sorry. I just don't even read these parts of the newspaper.
0: Sorry, it was grandma.
2: Yes, I still read the newspaper.
0: Grandma, not grandpa. His dad waves at people. His dad waves at people. His grandma did.
2: Is this Harry?
0: All right, Tom Gleason, Taskmaster, second episode back tonight, 7:30 on 10. Always good to have you on, mate. Thanks a lot.
2: Yeah, no worries.
1: Tom,
2: I've got a task for your radio show too, by the way.
1: Yeah?
2: Lift Kiss's ratings.
0: I mean, it's already number one in Sydney. Try. What do you want?
1: All right.
2: In the previous survey, but things have changed just quietly. Being polite.
0: No, that was a polite way of putting it.
3: That's as encouraging as he gets.
1: Wait, are you saying that it's going to fail next?
2: No.
3: He's not a psychic, mate.
1: Sorry, it might go up. Yes, that's all right.
0: See you, Tom. Bye.
2: See you later.
1: Bye.
0: That's enough of him. Okay, right now, let's do the birthday, Will. You want to play that? Call us 13-1065. 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Happy birthday. You'll get to spin our wheel. You'll win a prize. 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
29: Sydney traffic.
30: Looking over Sydney on this foggy morning, in Moore Park, a three-vehicle crash on Eastern Distributor northbound in the right-hand lane approaching Cleveland Street. Delays back onto the Southern Cross Drive and travel time eastbound from Eastern Creek to Homebush Bay Drive on the M4, 23 minutes. 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Thickiest cast, more showers, tops of 22 in the city, 21 in the west. It's Lisa Kowalski first with KISS Traffic and Weather Together.
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1: Morning, I'm Brooklyn Ross. A 23-year-old Sydney woman has been charged over what police call a murder plot targeting a major organised crime figure. The woman was arrested in Wayland yesterday after a high-speed chase on the M4 last month where jerry cans were thrown from a stolen Audi. Police say that car is linked to 4 shootings earlier in the year. New migrants would be banned from claiming welfare until they become Aussie citizens under a coalition government. The opposition leader will unveil his policy tonight in his budget reply speech. Sydney Grammar's been named Australia's top private primary school. The News Corp ranking based on results, attendance and student staff ratios has put the Darlinghurst School at number one. It costs $46,000 to send a Year 6 student there. And Donald Trump has landed in Beijing to a red carpet alongside American tech giants like Elon Musk and Tim Cook. Trump has a 2-day summit there. Your sport check is up in a sec.
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1: It's do or die for Queensland. Heading into tonight's second women's Origin game, New South Wales took out game one and Ivan Cleary insists he doesn't know what his son's future plans are. Ivan stepping down as Panthers coach at the end of next year. There's talk Nathan Cleary could be eyeing a move to the UK to be near girlfriend Mary Fowler. The KISS cast is up next.
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0: partly cloudy with more showers around today. A top of 21 in our west, 22 degrees in the city. Tomorrow, a shower or two and 22. Then for Saturday, a possible shower and 23. Right now in Bankstown, it's 14. On the northern beaches, it's 16. And keep it KISS from 9 a.m. for your next chance to win a trip a day to L.A.
2: Good morning, the birthday wheel is on. Happy birthday today, 14th of May. Who else is having a birthday, Brooklyn?
0: Oh, Mark Zuckerberg, obviously. Facebook founder. He's only 42. Isn't it crazy he's still that age? Everything
1: he's
0: done, how rich he is. Yeah, Kate Blanchett is 57. Martin Garrix, another one who's still young. Well, that's Dua Lipa, but he's doing the music there. 30.
2: He doesn't sing.
0: Does he never sing?
2: No.
0: 30 years old. Yeah. Amy Shark is 40. Big one for Amy.
1: And she doesn't look 40.
0: No. And we had her on yesterday, Ada Nicodemu. Today's her birthday.
1: Happy 49. Birthday, Ada.
2: This is her song.
1: What a track.
2: This is the original 1995 opener.
3: No matter where you are, you're my guiding star.
0: Beautiful, Mayo.

0: closer each day. Oh, they changed it.
1: They changed it.
2: They changed it.
3: They went back in time and changed it. You're such a Home and Away fan, aren't you, Mayo?
0: I just know all the lyrics.
2: Everyone knows that, don't they?
3: Well, iconic. Not Nat.
1: I've never heard that song in my life.
2: Are you kidding?
1: No, never. Like, I've never watched an episode of Home and Away, but I haven't watched Neighbours. I still know the Neighbours song. That I've never heard.
0: Well,
2: they don't even play it anymore, I don't think.
0: Oh, no, they just do a quick like Home and Away throw to.
3: Well, I did read about that because it's streaming, right? We don't have intros to shows anymore. Our attention span's gone down. We don't want to sit there for a minute and a half watching some stupid intro.
0: If you get the option to skip, most of us probably skip.
2: Yeah, that's
3: true. You do, right? So now TV's adjusted. Okay, Mina, it's your birthday. Good morning.
4: Ah, good morning. How are you? I'm so excited. I even got through. I can't
0: Happy
4: believe
0: birthday,
4: it.
0: Happy birthday, Mina. How old are you turning?
4: 52 today. Yeah.
0: Oh, 52. Do you have any plans? How are you celebrating?
4: I do. I'm just going out to lunch with my husband today, which will be really nice. And catching up with girlfriends tomorrow night.
3: Well, happy birthday. Let's spin that wheel and see what we can
1: give
3: you.
1: Happy birthday, Mina.
4: Hey, let's go. Come on.
1: Slowing down.
0: Number 21.
1: Oh, congratulations, Mina. You have won a double pass to see Alex Warren on his Finding Family on the Road 2026 World Tour hitting Australia this August. If you want tickets, head to frontiertouring.com. You're going to be there, Mina. Congrats.
3: Well done, Mina. Birthday wheel back again tomorrow. Crow, Nat, while you're here, you got some celebrity gossip coming up for us.
1: Oh, I do. Yeah. Another huge development in Matthew Perry's death. 3 years after the fact. I'll tell you what that is next.
3: Okay, this is Kiss Breakfast. You're hanging out with Mikey, Brooklyn, Mayo, the whole Kiss team here. 20 to 8 the time right now. We're doing it for Chemist Warehouse. 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
1: 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Oh, you like that
2: gossip? It's been 3 years since Matthew Perry tragically passed away. He obviously died after an overdose on ketamine in his hot tub. And just a couple of weeks ago, I was telling you that the ketamine queen was arrested.
0: The ketamine queen.
2: Yeah, so she was his dealer and he bought ketamine off her, which led to his death. She was officially sentenced and now another major player has also been sentenced to 2 years in jail. This guy's name's Eric Fleming and he was also one of his ketamine distributors and his drugs were also tied to his death. Apparently he was pleading for a lighter punishment. He said, if I do 3 months behind bars and then do a 9-month residential drug treatment program, can I like get off lighter? But the judge has now sentenced him to 2 years behind bars. So.
0: Well, there you go.
3: Oh, well.
0: You can go to jail for dealing drugs and killing people.
2: You certainly can. Hey, Gordon Ramsay has slammed this TikTok smear campaign against him. So basically this person who's like a nobody posted on TikTok that they were at one of Gordon's restaurants in London, which must be a dog-friendly restaurant, right? And he claims that he saw another person at the restaurant's dog take a huge dump on the pee pad in the restaurant.
3: Yeah, you wouldn't want that.
2: This has been floating around and then a reporter saw Gordon and decided perfect opportunity to find out is this true or not, and here's what Gordon said.
4: Did you ever get a chance to address that TikToker that had the issue with the dog inside the shop?
5: What we have seen is the CCTV footage, and under no circumstances did that dog do a pee or a poo. And so, over-exaggerated, as always, clickbait. But dogs are welcome outside the terrace. Thank you for your honesty and the question.
2: Look, I don't have a dog at the moment. I love dogs, though. So I feel like pubs that are dog-friendly are one thing. A restaurant
0: with a dog inside, a fancy restaurant, too.
2: Yeah, like it's just, I think, a little bit far.
3: And I feel as well like people need to read the room a little bit. Like if your dog's being like a nuisance or they're like shitting everywhere or peeing.
2: Yeah,
3: like,
2: you
3: just
2: know
3: sleep.
2: What kind of dog you have. If it's a yappy dog, don't take it.
3: Yeah,
0: like it's your one, Brooklyn.
6: Mine's pretty yappy, yeah. And if we take him to a cafe, he's fine to start with, but then he will literally try to attack any waitress who comes over with the food.
2: Eddie.
3: It's kind of like kids as well. If my toddler is playing up at a restaurant, I know it's going to be annoying everyone. If it gets to that point, I try sit through it a little bit, but then I can see the eyes and I'm like, nah, we have to leave. You just have to excuse yourself
0: so
3: in those scenarios.
0: So would you take your young children to a very fancy restaurant, or is that just like, let's not do that until
3: not
0: they're older?
3: Fancy. There's like a medium fancy.
0: I feel like I would.
3: Like that's kind of still nice, but like people wouldn't judge you
2: as much. It's not a hatted restaurant.
3: Exactly. Yeah. Exactly.
0: I took my mate and he's got a newborn. We went to the restaurant you and I go to a lot down by the border.
2: Oh, yes. Lovely.
0: Yeah. He was like, leave the pram at the door as we walked in there. Yeah, we had to leave the pram
2: at the door. Yeah, because it's a small restaurant.
0: Yeah.
2: They're not really. Some restaurants don't fit their restaurant out to be made for children.
3: Family friendly.
2: And that's one of those restaurants, you know, everyone's getting on the cocktails.
0: Oh,
2: like,
0: you don't really
2: want your kid there anyway.
0: Yeah, I know. I could feel the judgment as we were walking in, you know what I mean?
2: Don't ruin everyone else's experience, I say. And Zara Larsson, God, she's having a moment. Like, she 10 years ago released Lush Life and now all of a sudden it's blowing up. Everyone's talking about her and listening to her music. So she'd been doing a fair bit of press lately, and in one recent interview, Zara, who's now 28, was saying that when she was younger, her mum banned her from listening to one particular song because her mum felt that it was far too crude for a 9-year-old to be listening to. Have a listen.
7: Smack That, Akon featuring Eminem. This was like a song that I was not allowed to listen to. My mom would be like, turn that off! Like, and she would never like allow me to listen to that. I didn't have a phone at this point, but it was one guy in my class and he had a phone. So when we had like recess, we would go into a corner and we would listen to this song. I felt so naughty.
6: It is such a good song.
3: You can't help but do the action of Smack It as well.
2: Imagine a 9-year-old in their room like, like Smack That. But I think every parent has to intervene at some point because there are these songs that have meaning. I mean, that one's pretty obvious. But when I was a kid, I was banned from watching South Park and I was actually banned from listening to Eminem as well.
0: Really?
2: Yeah.
0: Don't you think that works though? Don't you just go and do what Zara Larsson was saying
3: and
0: do
3: go
0: it anyway?
3: Secretly do it. Yeah, it's like Simpsons I wasn't allowed to watch as a kid. Yeah.
0: It's not even that rude.
3: And then I remember like sneaking an episode being like, what is the bad parts of this that
2: it's
3: I'm not allowed to see?
2: The humour, you wouldn't have even registered at that age.
3: Yeah.
2: But I think back then it was much harder to gain access because we didn't have phones.
3: Yeah.
2: So if we were banned, we couldn't watch it on the TV in front of mum and dad. And most our, well, I didn't have phones in primary school either. No. So unless I put it on my Discman and was walking around outside, I had no chance.
0: All right. If you missed any of that, you want the latest celeb news, you can look up the Kiss Breakfast podcast on iHeart or wherever you get your podcast from. Still to come, your chance to win $10,000 with our 10K pop quiz. In the next 10 minutes, we'll get you to call in. So keep it right here. Michael Caton from The Castle is joining us on
6: 82
0: air.
6: 82 years old. Oh, he's
3: coming in studio.
6: Shuffle on in.
0: Let's see if he can make his way in here.
6: Yeah.
0: That's next.
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9: Looking over Sydney on this foggy morning, in Moore Park, an earlier city-bound crash on the Eastern Distributor still has delays back onto Southern Cross Drive. In Mossman, a broken-down car just cleared from Military Road city-bound at the Spit Road Junction and the M5 from Preston's to the main tunnel taking 26 minutes. 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The Kiss Cast, more showers, tops of 22 in the city, 21 in the west. It's Lisa Kowalski first with Kiss Traffic and Weather Together.
10: 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Gotti on Kiss Thursday. Oh my God, can you believe it? The weekend is nearly here. We're going to get you there. We're doing this by playing the hottest hits we know you're going to love.
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10: 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And of course, we'll sit that next to Kiss3's biggest anthems like... No.

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0: 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You're on Kiss, Mikey, Brooklyn and Mayo. Your $10,000 pop quiz. I'll get you to call in the next couple of minutes, all right? Don't go anywhere.
1: You thinking of selling, Dad?
2: Oh, no, mate, no, but it'd be nice to know what we're sitting on here.
1: Clay.
2: No, mate, the value of the house.
0: Michael Caton is joining us live in the studio. Hello, good morning.
3: Good morning to you all.
4: Hello, Michael.
0: Now, The Castle has been named Australia's greatest film. I was actually reading it in the paper, and I went from like 50 all the way down. I was like, what's going to be number one? It was named
4: number one
0: Australian movies of all time. You must have.
3: But
0: must
3: look, I wouldn't say greatest.
0: Mm-hmm.
3: I'd say popular. It's not. It's it. It was a popular film.
4: The most popular.
3: Yes. It was as cheap as chips. We shot it in 10 days.
0: Yeah. Wow.
3: So it was a fluke.
0: So biggest fluke of all time.
3: No.
5: Do you get sick of people quoting?

0: leaving the castle to you?
1: Oh, well, that's gradually disappearing.
0: Yeah, okay.
2: It's disappearing that you don't get annoyed about it anymore. Is that what you mean? It's not happening as much.
1: Because it was 30 years ago.
2: Yeah.
1: And a lot of younger people have never seen it.
2: Oh, yeah, really? No,
1: unless they're looking at Channel 9 every...
2: Yes,
1: every summer. Yeah. Every January.
2: Yeah.
0: No, but I think a lot of them are encouraged to by their parents, or it's like it is a national treasure, that movie. Yeah. It is.
1: At one stage, I thought they were handing it out to backpackers as they came out of customs. and people would walk up to me and say, "Are you the actor?"
3: Oh, really?
0: So they'd recognize you.
1: Yeah.
3: And you're 82, mate. You're still working. Do you think you want to retire at any point? Or is it like, nope, I'm always going to be an actor?
1: Oh, look, as long as I can do it, I'll do it.
4: My dad's 80, Michael.
3: Yeah.
4: And he's just bought a sailing boat because he wants to get out there sailing. And I took him
1: How big?
4: 30 foot.
1: Wow.
4: Yeah. I mean,
1: well done.
4: It's medium size.
1: But mind you, he'll have a crew.
4: No, he won't sail it by himself. That's true.
1: Yeah.
4: But he'll go out on the boat. And the first time I went out with him, he fell in the water and he couldn't climb up on the boat. And then I'm thinking, oh my God, my dad's going to die on this boat. But it's actually made him fitter, I think, going out there and being active. And he's 80. Oh, you guys can do anything.
1: Well, yes. Up to a point.
3: We've got our young Gen Z. Mayo, well, you're almost millennial, aren't you?
0: Yeah. Yes.
3: What we thought we'd do is throw some Gen Z slang at you and we'll see if you know what they're saying. What do you reckon, Michael?
1: I reckon I'm probably going to lose this.
3: Well, we'll give it a go. Okay?
0: I'll start easier.
3: Yeah.
1: Okay. All right.
0: Okay, so ghosting. Do you know what ghosting means? Or if you ghosted
1: sort of. But I couldn't put it into words.
0: Yeah, it's like they've ended communication with you maybe after a day. They've disappeared. They've ghosted.
1: Yeah, right.
0: Yes.
3: Yeah. Okay, let's try another
0: one. I guess. Okay.
4: He'd said nothing. Yeah. He was not close at all.
0: I'm giving some motivation.
1: Not within cooey of it, really. Okay.
0: If I went and got a glow-up, what would I be doing?
1: Having a drink?
4: Nope.
0: No, I guess it's like changing my physical appearance.
4: For the better.
3: Like getting a haircut or something.
0: Yeah.
3: Yeah. Okay, so I'll get that one.
1: I'm starting to feel really old.
0: Okay, well, it's all right.
4: Going well so far.
0: We got a couple.
1: Aren't we just wasting time?
3: Aren't we all in
1: life, Michael? Can I give you some?
0: Yeah, give me some.
1: Haven't seen that since Pussy was a cat.
3: Oh.
0: Oh.
3: Well, no, that makes sense.
0: Oh, because now Pussy's vagina.
1: No.
0: Oh,
4: how dare you say that to an 82-year-old?
1: No, I had to explain to my mother that it has a different meaning these days.
3: Yeah. Oh.
1: And my mum said, I know.
3: Oh, your mum knows. Okay, so a pussy. Mm-hmm. Well, hang on. Pussy
4: would be the cat.
1: No, but it's a stupid saying.
3: Okay, but
1: it's a stupid saying because, pussy is not yet a cat.
3: Yeah, so it could be a kitten or something. I don't know. Give us another one, Michael. Forget the Gen Z ones.
1: If he had another brain, it'd be lonely.
3: Dumb.
0: You got that one.
3: Well, I want one more from Michael Caton.
1: Any fitter, I'd be well.
3: I'm unwell?
1: Yeah.
0: It's quite in your face when you think about it. After you reveal it, I'm like, that makes sense, but it took me long to process it.
3: You're an Australian treasure, and thank you so much for coming in here on KISS. Thank you, Michael Caton.
1: It was nothing. And I really mean that.
3: is that a good one?
4: Thank you, Michael. Have fun.
0: Thanks, Michael.
3: All right, 8:04. How good is the castle? Okay, your $10,000 pop quiz. Let's do it right now. 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Good luck.
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13: And now for your traffic report. 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
0: Sydney traffic.
1: Looking over Sydney on this foggy morning, the Hume Motorway in Barnia. We have a truck breakdown northbound approaching Campbelltown Road. Travel time from Narellan Road to the M5 Motorway is 16 minutes. In North Mead, a multi-vehicle crash has now been cleared from Bryans Road eastbound at Redbank Road. Still seeing heavy traffic along Old Windsor Road. Glow at Sydney Zoo is on now until June 14th. 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The Kiss cast, more showers, tops of 22 in the city, 21 in the west. It's Lisa Kowalski first with Kiss traffic and weather together.
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5: Morning, I'm Brooklyn Ross. Detectives have charged a young woman accusing her of plotting to kill a major organised crime head in Sydney. The 23-year-old woman was arrested in Wayland yesterday. It follows an investigation into a car chase last month on the M4 that saw jerry cans tossed from a stolen Audi. A suitable plane has now been locked in to bring the Aussies from the hantavirus cruise ship back home. They're still on track to arrive in Perth by the end of the week, where they'll then quarantine for 3 weeks. The number of cases still stands at 11. Donald Trump has arrived in Beijing for his talks with Chinese President Xi Jinping. They're expected to be dominated by the Iran war, trade and Taiwan. And there's been some drama in the Parliament of the Philippines. A senator's been refusing to come out since Monday, now accused of overseeing a deadly crackdown on drug dealers a few years ago. Police and military have stormed the building. Your sport check is up in a sec.
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5: Nathan Cleary's future at Penrith is unclear after coach and father Ivan announced he was leaving at the end of next year. Nathan's been linked to UK Super League, where he would be closer to his Matilda's girlfriend, Mary Fowler. Ivan says he doesn't know what his son's going to do, and it's game two of the Women's Origin tonight in Brisbane. The Blues are up by one. The Kiss cast is next.
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5: Partly cloudy today, still a very high chance of showers, a top of 21 in our west, 22 in the city. Tomorrow a shower or two and 22 degrees. Then for Saturday a possible shower and 23. Right now in the inner west it's 12 degrees, in Parramatta it's 13. And keep it kissed from 9 a.m. for your next chance to win a trip a day to LA.
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9: 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Instantly, you're going to win $100. You get them all right. How much money you get in Brooklyn?
5: That would be $10,000.
30: Yes, and $100 just for getting on air.
9: Yeah, Mayo, you're going to be the quiz master. Well, let's welcome our pop quizzer.
30: Wendy, you're
9: hey,
30: playing
9: Wendy.
30: The pop quiz this morning.
31: Oh, morning.
9: How
30: morning.
9: Are you,
30: I'm reading that you spend the money on your bird. Are they unwell?
31: No, not unwell. I've got an Indian ringneck and he just needs a bigger cage.
9: I don't know what that
30: really
9: is.
30: Yeah. Is that a massive like hawk or something?
31: No. He's not too massive, but the cage that we got him is just a bit small. Aww. When we first got him. He's 10 months old now, so he's getting bigger.
9: Oh, there he is.
31: And he's starting to talk.
9: Oh, wow. Oh, what a beautiful
30: that.
9: Bird. What color is he? I've got blue.
31: He's blue.
9: Oh, look
30: blue.
9: At that.
30: He's blue. I love that. And it's so nice that you'd spend that money on him, spoiling him.
31: Yeah, well, and the whole shebang, the cage, yeah. All the bits and pieces that come with it. So
30: okay,
31: it
30: well,
31: can be costly.
9: I know we want to get onto the pop quiz, but I want to talk about your bird because I'm such an animal lover. We had one bird when we were growing up and it ran into the bloody window. You know how they do that and it died?
31: Oh, yes, they do.
5: Yes. We famously played Bird Idol on the show a few years ago.
30: Where I was the host and the executive producer, yes.
5: And so people brought their birds in to see who could sing the best.
9: I love that.
5: And but one of the birds freaked out and started flying into the glass window of the
9: Was it okay? Yeah. Was it all right?
30: It was fine, but it was a big hit. Like you heard it through the radio, them hitting
9: God.
30: The window. We
9: I remember because
30: really
9: we got this bird on Christmas Day. It was like a Christmas present for the family.
30: Yeah.
9: Boxing Day, it flew into the window, and we had to bury it in the backyard. And we were just like, no more birds. Yeah. We're not going to do birds. But are they friendly? Like, will it, you know, cuddle you or whatever?
31: Yeah, yeah, he's on your shoulder and he's starting to talk. He says, peekaboo, give me a kiss, and he'll give you kisses. Super cute.
9: I want
31: they
9: Wendy
31: really have
9: to
31: a
9: win.
31: Personality.
30: Yes, I want you to win too. Okay.
31: The pressure's on.
30: All yeah, right, here good we go. Luck. Question number one. True or false? The Snapchat logo is a ghost.
31: True.
30: Gossip Girl is based in which American city?
31: Ooh, I'm going to guess this one. New York.
30: Benedict Cumberbatch plays which Marvel superhero?
31: Pass.
30: Which former soccer player is a brand ambassador for Pepsi?
31: Oh my gosh. No, pass.
30: Name a celebrity on the upcoming Channel 9 of Pepsi.
31: Oh my gosh. No, pass.
30: Name a celebrity on the upcoming Channel 9 reality.

0: Miss Anthony.
1: Kalia.
0: Ron Burgundy is a fictional newsreader from which movie series?
1: Pass as well.
2: Well, the bird stays in the cage.
0: Yes, the tiny cage. Okay, ones you passed on. Doctor Strange is what Benedict Cumberbatch plays. David Beckham is the brand ambassador for Pepsi. You could have sent Lynn McGranger, Scott Cam for that show Shark. Kendall Jenner owns 818 Tequila. I'd Kick You is what we're looking for Rose Byrne's movie. Yeah. Ella Langley sings Choose in Texas. You got the right Anthony. And Anchorman is the movie Ron Burgundy plays a character in.
1: Anchorman. Oh, the pressure's on when you're on the phone, I can tell you.
0: I know, it's very different when you're on air.
2: Good on you, Wendy. $100, you can probably get some secondhand cage or something. I don't know.
0: Yeah, but if I bring back Bird Idol, I'll definitely give you a call.
3: Hey, guys, I caught my 80-year-old dad doing something on social media the other day.
0: Oh, no.
3: And I think I'm scarred for life. I want to ask you guys about it.
2: Yeah, okay. I need to hear
3: that. I'm worried.
2: Your 80-year-old old man on socials. All right, Taylor Swift right now. Kiss Breakfast. You got Mikey. You got Brooklyn. You got Mayo. Oh, the one I'm going to play after Taylor...
3: Mm-hmm.
2: You're gonna love that. Wait for that. Yeah.

0: Your number one hit music station. Yeah, you're on Kiss, Mikey, Brooklyn, Mayo, everyone going off to the Veronicas just then. I haven't heard that area out there as loud as that. And the POM.
1: I did like it.
0: You're just sitting there, arms crossed. You don't know the Veronicas, do you?
2: No, I do know the Veronicas. I love the Veronicas. One of my favourite things about Australian radio is daily airplay for the Veronicas. I just don't dance.
3: You're not a dancer.
0: He's like me. I don't dance or sing either, don't worry. Hey, 131065, we're about to talk about your parents on social media and how they can be embarrassing. If you've got a story, phone it in, 131065. I really need to hear this, Brooklyn. What's going on with your 80-year-old dad?
1: Well, he was staying with me recently, and I had it was actually the video I posted of you, Mayo, coming onto the show. And so it was getting hundreds of comments, and I was, like, replying to comments. And my dad was sitting on the couch, and he sort of said, and he's 80, right? And he's like, oh, what are you doing? What are you doing there? And I think I mentioned, I'm like, oh, this video is getting heaps of comments. And then he's like, oh, I want to see it. And I thought, well, I'll just show him on his phone. Like, I know he has Instagram, but he doesn't really post
0: it. At 80, he's got Instagram.
1: He does have it.
3: That's really good.
1: I think he has it because he knows he needs it to see, you know, his family and stuff.
3: Yeah.
1: So I got on there and then brought up this video that I posted. And he's watching it. And I think because I brought it up, it meant he was on the reels section, which I don't think he'd ever got to before.
0: Yeah.
1: So after it, it must have come up saying, you know, scroll up to keep watching. So he scrolled and watched the next video. He then spent the next hour doom scrolling. And because he's old, right, he has the volume up so loud. Oh. Yeah. So it was so loud. And he's like, watched a video. And then he starts laughing. And then he would scroll again and watch the next video. And I just wanted to tell him, like, Can you turn it off?
3: Yeah, yeah.
1: But I'd been on my phone for so long that I felt like I couldn't actually do it. But seeing an 80-year-old man get like sucked into the addiction of scrolling on your phone, I just felt so bad for him. Like, what have I done? Is he just going to spend the next 20 years of his life, like, looking at reels on Instagram?
3: It is so addictive. When you start, you can't stop. That's why everyone loves TikTok, same reason. But my dad actually commented on that same video, and I love my dad so much, but he does say cringe things.
0: Yeah.
3: He commented, because I don't know if you know this, Mikey, I was first in the state for English in my HSE.
0: I'm genuinely shocked by that. Not calling you dumb, but I know I am.
1: But it's standard English.
3: No, don't take this away from me, Brooklyn. He does it every time. Standard is the majority.
1: It's a big difference, Mayo.
3: No.
0: We've got it. Oh, by the way, 131065, if you want to talk about how bad your parents are on socials. This is a Sydney Morning Herald article.
3: Yep.
0: There you are. And who's that behind you?
3: That's my teacher.
0: Oh, right.
3: Yes. But no, standard is what majority of people do in schools. Can
0: I
3: just say?
0: Standard.
1: But it's like you're the big fish in a small pond.
3: But
1: like,
3: you know how
1: you should have went up to advanced if you were top of standard.
3: No, you know how. Maybe I just underestimated my capabilities.
1: Yeah,
3: but
1: maybe.
3: You know how they said it to me? They said, you beat, think of a stadium, like a football stadium.
0: Yeah.
3: That many people I beat. That's how they said it to me.
0: Like 80,000 people.
3: Like, that's a big achievement.
0: Yeah, I agree.
3: Thank you.
0: Well done.
3: Thank you.
0: What's
3: Mikey?
0: That got to do with social media?
3: Oh, sorry. Yes. So he commented on that video saying, you'll be great, baby girl. First in English, last in math.
0: Oh, Dad. They are bad on socials, though. They just don't know how to use it. Like, I've got professional pages, right?
3: Yeah.
0: Like, I've got my Instagram, Mikey Radio, on my Facebook page, which is, I think, Mikey's show, right?
1: Mm-hmm.
0: And I've been doing podcasts and a lot of stuff. I post a lot of videos. It's just, it's not my private page. This is my public image one.
1: Yeah.
0: And I know, Croat Nat, you spotted one from my mum.
4: Yeah, you posted a video doing this trick in the supermarket where apparently if you get a bunch of bananas and put them with the stems facing up, it means you're single and like looking to meet people.
1: It's so stupid.
4: So Mikey posted the video inside the supermarket and then just his mum decides to chime in, shout out Helen Etheridge, and say, he loves banana cake. I usually make him one for his birthday.
3: Oh,
4: my boy.
3: My boy. I make him one for his birthday even.
0: Like that would be fine if it was to my private page, but that's literally like everyone's seeing that. Thanks, Mum.
1: My mother-in-law actually, so Damien's mum, she's on TikTok and posts prolifically to TikTok.
0: She's a TikToker?
1: Absolutely. She's basically the mascot for the fruit and veg deli that she works at.
0: Oh, okay.
1: Her name on TikTok is Deli Babe.
3: That's the best.
1: But she, I love her. Like, she gets in, she interviews all the, like, workers in the deli, and she's started now. Damien, like, can't stand it. He's like, Mum, you're going to go viral one day.
0: She's dressed kind of sexy. I'm seeing her image here.
3: She's
1: stunning. That's AI.
3: Oh.
1: She does use AI sometimes just to, you know, boost her photos a little bit.
3: No, good on her.
0: So what is it? Deli Babe, if you want to look it up.
1: Deli Babe.
0: Deli Babe.
1: Morning, Julia.
0: Oh, she does a lot of AI.
3: Julia, keep going.
0: Yeah, why not? Okay.
1: Yeah.
0: If you've got a story, you can call us up because we'll do final calls soon. So 131065 is our number.
3: But next, guys, I haven't dated much, as you know.
0: No,
3: but
0: you got together with your boyfriend at 14, was it?
3: Yes, that's
0: And then
3: correct.
0: Married him at what age?
3: 24.
0: Yeah.
3: Yeah. I've never been on a date. Even I couldn't say I dated him because we were so young. It was just hanging out.
0: Have you cheated on him though?
3: No.
0: Okay. No. It should took a while then.
1: What was that delay about?
3: No. Anyway, no, but I want to, for those who are dating, I want to reveal the one thing that could be ruining your dates in advance.
0: Okay.
3: And this is what you shouldn't be doing.
0: That's up next right here. Kiss Breakfast, Mikey, Brooklyn, Mayo. Good morning.
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30: Sydney traffic.
31: Looking over Sydney on this foggy morning, the Anzac Bridge and Rosella, an earlier breakdown citybound has left delays onto the City West Link, Victoria Road and the M4 Tunnel. And travel time eastbound from Eastern Creek to Homebush Bay Drive on the M4, 27 minutes. 40 Wings 40 Frenzy is here. 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Must end Sunday. The Kiss cast expects some showers, tops of 22 in the city, 21 in the west. It's Lisa Kowalski first with Kiss Traffic and Weather Together.
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1: Morning, I'm Brooklyn Ross. A woman in her 20s will face court today over a string of shootings and planned hits across Sydney. Police claim the 23-year-old has helped coordinate crimes, charging her with conspiracy to murder. She was arrested yesterday in Wayland. New migrants would be banned from claiming welfare until they are Aussie citizens if the coalition wins the next election. The opposition leader will give his budget reply speech tonight in Canberra, saying taxpayer-funded support should go to those who've built and contributed to Australia. There's an update on the Aussies from the hantavirus cruise ship. A plane's been secured to fly them to Perth by the end of the week, where they will spend 3 weeks in quarantine. And Princess Kate has had a rock star welcome in Italy, arriving for her first solo work trip since her cancer diagnosis 4 years ago. Your sport check is coming up in a sec.
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1: It's do or die for Queensland heading into tonight's second women's Origin game. New South Wales took out game one and Ivan Cleary insists he doesn't know what his son's future plans are. Ivan stepping down as Panthers coach at the end of next year. There's talk Nathan Cleary could be eyeing a move to the UK to be near girlfriend Mary Fowler. The Kiss cast is up next.
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1: Partly cloudy today, still a very high chance of showers. A top of 21 in our west, 22 in the city. Tomorrow, a shower or two and 22 degrees. Then for Saturday, a possible shower and 23. Right now in the inner west, it's 12 degrees in Parramatta. It's 13. And keep it Kiss from 9 a.m. for your next chance to win a trip a day to LA.
0: Your number one hit music station. This is Kiss. You're hanging out with Mikey. Mayo, Brooklyn's
1: yeah,
0: here.
1: Morning.
3: Yeah, guys, so you know Matt Zukowski. He's Tammy Hembrow's latest ex.
0: Latest ex.
3: He was on Love Island.
1: Yeah.
3: Yeah, well, he's raised a point about this big divide amongst people who date. Mm-hmm. So it's regarding how much chat is too much chat before you go on the actual first date.
0: So you lock in the date.
3: Yep.
0: So let's say I was single and matched with someone on Tuesday and we arranged for a date on Saturday.
3: Yes,
0: the thing?
3: Exactly.
1: Oh, so do you keep chatting between?
3: Yeah, well, listen to what he had to say.
4: I was having a discussion with my roommates and we were chatting whether or not if you booked a date in on a Saturday or Friday night the week before, so say like a Monday, Tuesday night, whether or not you have to keep the comms up with them the whole week, or you just, you know, you book it in, you book the date, you book the venue, and then, you know, you keep the chat to a minimum before you get there.
0: I don't know what that is at the end there, but that, yeah, it's an awkward position you find yourself in. I know you've never dated.
3: Yeah, for someone who hasn't dated, my theory would be you don't, so you lock in the date, mm-hmm. and then you only do a check-in maybe 2 days before or something. You just say, are we still on for Saturday night?
0: It's kind of awkward though, right, Brooklyn?
1: Because it could die. Yeah. Like by Saturday, they think, oh, I haven't heard from them. I'll just hang out with my friends. That's what I would kind of be thinking.
0: Yeah, you would think, oh, this is not going anywhere anymore. Yeah. I had a problem with that when I was dating. So I had a little trick and I wonder if the girls on the team would like it or not.
3: Mm-hmm.
0: So let's say I matched with you. We have the chat or the boring, what's your favorite hair color and all that bullshit. And then you lock in the date. I would say, okay, I'm gonna give you a clue each day as to where we're going. So it kept the chat going.
1: Oh, yeah.
0: And I'd have to try and guess where
1: I
0: we're
1: like
0: going.
1: I like that. You don't like that, Mayo.
3: Like a scavenger hunt or something?
0: Yeah. And then on the day before, I would tell her where we're going.
3: But can you give me an example of one of the clues?
0: Oh, yeah. Like, I'd full look them up. So, I don't know. You'd have to be based on the bar, but it's like, you know, just around from water on the King, and it'd be on King Street. So, you get what I mean?
3: So, she'd have to guess by the end of it. Oh, I feel like it got to, like, the fifth day, I'd be bored. I'd be like, oh, just tell me where we're going so we can meet there.
0: Yeah, right. But I don't know. Yeah, works for me. Kept the chat
1: you'd
0: going.
1: Have the girl wrapped around your finger.
0: I always do, Brooklyn. Yeah. Chelsea?
5: Absolutely not. No, thank you.
0: Oh, why? Well, what's wrong with that?
5: I think I'd get the ick. Yeah. Like, what are your clues say? Like, no. No, no. Okay. But I do agree, no chat, because I think it puts a lot of pressure on them to then follow it up, which is nice. Like, it proves that they're there.
3: You waste all your good chat on the text.
0: I'm with Brooklyn, though. It's these awkward periods.
1: You've wrapped me around your finger just with that.
0: You like
1: I would be so into that.
0: Crow at Nat, you like it or not?
6: I don't like it. No? I just think you're doing too much. And it's weird that the only person you've appealed to on this team with that is a gay man.
1: You girls, like, it's all the negging behaviour. Like, you hate it. You say you hate it.
0: But they like
1: really,
0: it,
1: that would work.
0: Because you're right.
1: You.
0: I was like, oh, I've locked in a place, but I'm not going to tell you where it is. I'm going to give you a clue each day. And you
1: that
0: have
1: you'd
0: to
1: be
0: guess
1: talking to your friends about it. Oh, this guy's doing these clues.
3: Yeah,
1: I wonder
3: maybe.
1: Where it's going to be.
3: Taking us on the journey. But I think the 1 day or maybe 2 days is max. You wouldn't do 5 days of a scavenger hunt. I think that's just a bit unnecessary.
0: 2 weeks, even.
1: Okay, that is too
3: hard. Wait, is that how you got your current girlfriend?
0: No, I already knew her. I ran into her. We met at an iHeart Radio event. So I can thank ARN for meeting Alana.
3: For uniting you guys.
0: Yeah. Hey, you might have a comment on that because we've got final calls coming up. 13-1065, our number, if you want to have a chat about that or anything at all. 13-1065, you can call in. Crow at Nat, you got to hear the celebrity gossip. What's on?
6: Yeah, remember I was telling you how our Rihanna's mansion was shot up a couple of weeks ago? We got more details on that, really terrifying stuff. I'll tell you next.
0: Kiss, good morning.

0: 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Mikey, Brooklyn, Mayo, Throw It Nat.
1: Celebrity news. Oh, you like that
2: gossip? It was only a couple of weeks ago that Rihanna's house was shot up, and at the time we didn't have too much info, and we didn't even know whether or not she was actually home at the time. And now it's come out, according to new documents obtained by TMZ, that not only was she home, all three of her kids were home, so was ASAP Rocky, so it's all really terrifying. Apparently the shots started coming through from a car that was out the front, and Rihanna had to wake ASAP Rocky up and was yelling, "They're shooting at us, they're shooting at us,"
3: geez.
2: And had to force him to get on the ground because he was obviously in bed and had no idea what was going on. There were 10 bullets that hit the house and, yeah, everyone was inside. So it's a miracle that no one was hurt. But, yeah, God, America and their guns.
0: America and their guns and they love them.
2: Yeah, but it's just so scary because when you're a celebrity, you've almost got a target on your back. People are crazy. Mm. I also want to talk about Neo because he's done this recent interview and he's finally for once not talking about his polyamorous relationship. Yeah. He's talking about his music career. Now, I didn't even realize this, but Beyonce's song Irreplaceable was actually written by Neo. Mm-hmm. And originally he was going to sing it, but he decided to give it to Beyonce for one big reason. Take a listen.
4: Yeah, I wrote it with the intention of singing it myself.
5: Yep.
4: And it was one of those things where it's like, okay, have you ever been in a situation where it's like everything is right, but something is just not? Mm-hmm. And we realized it's because this song needs to be sang by a woman. But a man singing this just comes across kind of mean. You know,
5: right.
4: I can have another you in a minute. Matter of fact, she'll be here in a minute. Yeah. Like, no woman wants to hear that.
3: Yeah.
4: The same message, same lyric, coming from a female perspective, is empowering. You must
5: not know yeah. me. But it's so smart for him to do that.
2: It's also just one of those songs every girl has played this after a breakup.
5: Yeah.
2: Like, there's just go-to breakup songs, and this is one of them. It's iconic.
5: And Miss Independent, was that Neo too?
0: Yeah, that was Neo.
5: Yeah, that was same vibe I'd use after what.
2: Good choice by him, because it would have been hard giving this away. He said he knew it was a hit, but he just knew it wasn't a hit for him. Also, Jimmy Barnes has gotten candid in a new interview
0: Jimmy.
2: With ABC. So, yeah, why are we talking about Jimmy Barnes?
0: Yeah, why are we?
2: No, because you know what? He's gone through a fair bit in his life. Like, he's had a number of health struggles himself. And also, when you think about it, like, there's been a fair amount of rock and roll icons who haven't made it to the age that Jimmy Barnes has. Particularly his friend Michael Hutchence, who was obviously the lead singer of INXS. He died in 1997, quite young, committing suicide, sadly. But yeah, so he was asked in this interview how he feels being a survivor of the great days of rock and rolls when so many of the greats didn't.
6: It's a tough thing, you know, and I, you know, like Michael Hutchence was a good friend of mine, really good friend of mine. And Michael, when he died, when he came to Australia, that trip, you know, we touched base, you know, earlier in the week we'd spoke and I knew he wasn't feeling good. And we, you know, I should have just gone around and knocked on his door then. I think the lessons to be learned, if you see someone who's struggling, don't sit back and wait to, you know, till you find them, you know, dead in the corner. Stay close to people, especially your friends. And Michael was a dear friend of mine.
0: Yeah, all right. And the lifeline number as well, 13, 11, 14. How good is Jimmy Barnes? We've had Michael Caton, the Australian hero, on the show today. Now we're talking about Jimmy Barnes, you know. Oh, he's a working class man. Like, you could not dislike Jimmy Barnes.
2: Well, because there's Jimmy Barnes and there's also Cold Chisel.
0: Oh, my God. I love that. This one.
5: Yeah? I do have a confession. I always get confused between Jimmy Barnes and John Farnham.
2: That's such a Mayo thing.
5: They really...
2: Why? Because they're two old white men who sing?
5: Yeah, and it's like the Jays, I think.
2: Oh, okay.
0: Yeah,
5: Jimmy and John.
0: Yeah, well, one's got a Scottish accent, hey, one doesn't.
2: My favourite, Cold Chisel, K-San.
0: Oh, yeah, hold on.
2: Do we have that?
0: Yeah. Oh.
2: Do you know this, Mayo?
5: No, I don't know it, but it sounds good.
3: You've never heard this.
5: I don't know this one.
0: Every pub band, right?
2: Yeah. This will get everyone up at the pub. You know every word to the Home and Away theme song, but not K-San.
5: Says a lot about me, yes.
0: Come on, Nat.
2: Oh, this is like a verse, isn't it?
0: Oh, you want the full thing.
2: Yeah. Yeah.
5: Oh, yep.
2: Does anyone else know it?
5: I need girlfriend.
0: Go on, start. Here we go.
2: I left my heart to the saddest round case. And these lyrics are wrong. And my soul was sold with my cigarettes to the black market man.
5: Oh, nice.
2: I've had the Vietnam cold turkey from the ocean to the silver city. And then

0: 73. How we sailed to the Sydney Harbor. I saw an old friend, but I couldn't kiss her. She was blind and I was home to the lucky land. There you go.
1: Yeah, of course.
2: Was that the chorus?
0: Nah, there's like four verses, then a chorus for this song.
2: Oh, that's too
0: We can
2: much.
0: Leave it there anyway. We've got to get to the last chorus.
1: But Pom doesn't know this, do you? Nah. That means nothing to him.
3: Not a clue. Yeah.
0: You know what, actually? We've been giving him homework and going, go away today and learn Silverchair.
1: Yeah.
0: Go away today and learn Cold Chisel. Yeah. So today, your homework is learning all the lyrics to KC.
3: Copy that.
0: All right. Let's do last calls.
1: Yeah. Anything you want to talk about, call us. 131065. We'll have a chat to you coming up.
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5: Looking over Sydney on this wet morning. On the Sydney Harbour Bridge, an earlier breakdown has just been cleared from Lane 1 northbound. It's still slow along the Western Distributor to Darling Harbour and over the Anzac Bridge. In Springwood in the Blue Mountains, a crash eastbound on the Great Western Highway near Macquarie Road. 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The Kiss Cast, more showers. Stops of 22 in the city, 21 in the west. It's Lisa Kowalski first with Kiss Traffic and Weather Together.
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3: Helena, you were calling to talk about how much is, I guess, too much to talk before someone goes on a date. Is that right?
4: Yes. I was just listening to you guys chatting about that earlier on.
0: Yeah, so like you lock in a date, it's Tuesday, the date's Saturday. Do you keep talking Wednesday, Thursday, Friday, or what do you do?
4: Oh, 100%. I think you need to show some interest. If you keep it no conversation, you just lose momentum. So I'd definitely be saying get some text out there, keep it a bit, you know, build the curiosity and... You've got to show the interest.
3: And did you like Mikey's technique of the scavenger hunt? Like, oh, where are we going?
4: Oh, no.
3: Like,
0: if you just tuned in, I said, so you're locking the date and I'll go, okay, well, I've booked a bar for Saturday night and every day I'm going to give you a clue and you've got to work out where the bar is.
3: Yeah.
1: It's like they're a child.
3: You said you'd like it, Brooklyn. Yeah. Don't backtrack now.
0: Stephanie, you're on. Hello, good morning.
5: Hey, morning.
0: What do you want to chat about?
5: About the chatting before a date.
0: Yeah.
3: Okay.
5: I work in the construction industry, terribly boring for some, but anyway. I recently was out on site. We were waiting for a delivery of furniture, very late. Mm-hmm. Anyway, one of the builders that was there with me, he was, you know, we were just chatting and he says, "You're single, right?" I said, "Yeah." Mm-hmm. And he says to me, "You know, I know who you'd be good for. You'd be really good for the head project manager in my office."
0: Oh, yeah. Yeah. Hooking you
5: up. And I said, "Oh, okay, rightio. Okay." I said, "Yeah, all right. Look, we'll see." And he said, look, if you're keen enough, look, how about you chat? He's overseas at the moment. He's on a job in Singapore. Rightio, no problem. We chat. And we're chatting. And but... because he's overseas and I'm in Sydney, it's all still just nothing more than type chat.
3: Yeah, not over the phone or anything.
0: Right. So good. Was he good in text? Like good talk?
5: It was great. Yeah. And messages and emails, it was great.
0: Yeah.
5: It was great.
1: And then what happened?
5: What happened?
3: Oh, no.
5: Then when we actually went for a date, it's like, oh, my God, this guy can barely string two words together.
0: Oh, you know what he might have been doing? My girlfriend told me this. She was talking to a guy before me, and she realised he was using ChatGPT to write back to a messenger.
3: I've heard that. Do you think he was doing that, Stephanie?
5: Like,
3: No?
0: I don't know, because some guys, like, if they're not very good talkers, they're using that now.
3: To help them.
0: Yeah.
3: Give them a bit of edge.
0: So they look good, right, Mayo? But you meet the guy in person, and he doesn't know how to talk properly, so maybe don't. Do that?
3: Don't do that. No. Yeah. Be your true self and then you won't fail, I feel.
0: All right, one more call here. Tally, hello.
6: Hi, guys. How are we?
3: Hello.
0: Good. What do you want to talk about?
6: I just heard you guys talking about Jimmy Barnes and K-San, I thought you might like to know.
3: Yes.
6: That was my childhood lullaby growing up because it was the only song that my dad knew the whole tune to.
0: It's so Australian, isn't it? You go to like a pub on a Saturday night, you got the cover bands, they always play that, yeah.
3: And I don't picture that being quite soothing to go to bed, this in your face, like as you're trying to relax.
6: Well, it worked. I knew the whole song by the time I was 3 years old, so.
0: Well, I'm glad you enjoyed our little sing-along.
1: Hey, I reckon, Mayo, we should do a proper sing-along with you because I don't know if you know, Mikey, but last year Guy Sebastian came in and did a full duet with Mayo where you were, was it Jordan Sparks?
3: I was
1: your
3: Jordan
1: bit?
3: Sparks for Art of Love.
0: Oh, yeah, Art of Love, yeah. Yes. And were you good or bad?
3: I think there was some notes I really nailed.
0: Is it
3: obviously
0: terrible, Brooklyn?
1: Yeah, no, she was good.
3: Thanks, Brooklyn.
0: So you want to do that again?
1: Well,
0: now, what do you want to do?
1: I don't think we can get Guy Sebastian back.
0: Okay.
3: Yeah.
1: But we'll just do, I mean, Delta Goodrum's doing Eurovision, so let's do Mayovision.
3: Oh, okay. Yep. So wait, but am I Delta, like with Delta, or am I just soloing it?
1: Well, we'll find out tomorrow. Might have a surprise.
0: Okay. You know what else we have tomorrow?
1: Yeah.
0: Very big news.
1: Mm-hmm.
0: You get a day.
3: Yay.
0: Every caller on air, every single caller that gets on air is going to win free
3: fuel.
1: Yep.
0: fuel.
1: You can't go wrong with that. Everyone Mate, wants that.
0: Have you looked again, Brooklyn? It's gone back up again.
1: Has it?
0: Yeah, it's out of control. Terrible. Free fuel tomorrow. Be so listening. Good. Okay, from 6 a.m, the number 131065. Put it in your phone. Be ready to call. The whole show, if you get on air, you're going to win free fuel for You Get A Day. So that's tomorrow, 6 a.m. So have a good day.
1: Awesome. All right. See you.
0: Yeah, keep the kiss all day. Your chance to win a trip a day to L.A. Bye-bye. K-I-I-S.
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4: Sydney traffic.
5: Looking over Sydney on this foggy morning, Sydney Harbour Bridge, a breakdown has just been cleared from northbound lanes. Slow back along the Western Distributor to Darling Harbour and over the Anzac Bridge. On the M4, travel time eastbound, Eastern Creek to Homebush Bay Drive, 27 minutes. Grow at Sydney Zoo is on now until June 14th. 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The Kiss Cars, showers, tops of 22 in the city, 21 in the west. It's Lisa Kowalski first with Kiss Traffic and Weather Together.
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9: Morning, I'm Brooklyn Ross. A 23-year-old Sydney woman has been charged over what police call a murder plot targeting a major organised crime figure. The woman was arrested in Wayland yesterday after a high-speed chase on the M4 last month where jerry cans were thrown from a stolen Audi. Police say that car is linked to four shootings earlier in the year. New migrants would be banned from claiming welfare until they become Aussie citizens under a coalition government. The opposition leader will unveil his policy tonight in his budget reply speech. Sydney Grammar's been named Australia's top private primary school. A News Corp ranking based on results, attendance and student staff ratios has put the Darlinghurst School at number one. It costs $46,000 to send a Year 6 student there. And Donald Trump has landed in Beijing to a red carpet alongside American tech giants like Elon Musk and Tim Cook. Trump has a two-day summit there. Your sport check is up in a sec.
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9: Nathan Cleary's future at Penrith is unclear after coach and father Ivan announced he was leaving at the end of next year. Nathan's been linked to UK Super League, where he would be closer to his Matilda's girlfriend, Mary Fowler. Ivan says he doesn't know what his son's going to do, and it's game two of the Women's Origin tonight in Brisbane. The Blues are up by one. The Kiss Cast is next.
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9: Partly cloudy today, still the chance of showers, a top of 21 in our west, 22 degrees in the city. Tomorrow, a shower or two and 22 degrees. Then for Saturday, a possible shower and 23. Right now in the inner west, it's 17 degrees in Penrith at 16. And tomorrow, it's our next You Get A Day. 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

0: We're into the final days to win a trip a day to LA. Good morning. How are we? How you doing? You got Gordy. I mean, Kiss winners on the daily with this. Isabella's going to LA.
1: Oh, my gosh. I can't wait. I cannot believe I'm one of these Kiss winners. I cannot believe it. I am literally shaking.
0: It is official. It is happening. You are the proud owner of two comfy United Airlines seats direct into LAX. Have we got plans? Like, are you sorting out the things to do?
1: Yeah, I reckon Coachella, Air One smoothies, go down to Rodeo Drive, do a lot of shopping, spend lots of money. Oh, options are endless.
0: Oh, my God. She's got it sorted. Well done. Thank you for being a Kiss fan. And yeah.
1: Thank you so much. You guys got to tune in to Kiss to win a trip to LA. Woohoo!
0: Oh, woohoo! Hey, by the way, if you want to be on air, being a Kiss winner, owning a trip to LA and giving it a stay on your number one hit music station. Boarding calls happening any minute, 13 1065. When it does, Kiss music. 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
1: 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It really would be.
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3: Let's get the party started. 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That's when I knew that your heart was scarring. 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

0: Thursday vibes, Friday tomorrow. I feel like we're on the home stretch. You know what I mean? Like the finish line is close. Your number one here, music station. You're hanging out with Kiss. You got Gordy. And by the way, 131065, you know you can call me anytime. Oh, God, what the heck? Is that a FaceTime from Mr. Hollywood? Who's...
1: Hey, Gordy, it's Richard. 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
0: Yeah, Richard Reed, what are you doing? Are you naked right now, by the way?
1: Oh, sorry, I forgot. I was just so excited. Although I have been working out, sorry.
0: You've heard we're giving away trips to L.A. every single day, man. This is huge, right?
1: Oh, my God. It is. Well, it's perfect now. Perfect weather. Just coming into summer. It's gorgeous, as you can tell. Anyway, you are a bad boy, and you send some fun people to L.A., and you don't tell them where I live, Gordy.
0: I'm telling them where you live. We're all coming over for a massive party, and you're going to keep those nipples out. I love them.
1: Goodbye, Gordy.
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0: The boarding call's coming up within, like, 4, 5, 10 minutes. 131065, when it does, get amongst the final days, the final winners to win a trip a day to LA. Sabrina Carpenter just turned 27 a couple of days ago, celebrated with this cute little vintage photo shoot. I'll put it on Kiss socials, don't worry. Sabrina Carpenter next on your number one music station. Wait there.
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5: Looking over Sydney on this sunny morning in Oxley Park, a broken down bus on the Great Western Highway eastbound just past Woodland Avenue. Two of three lanes have been closed. In Galston, a truck has broken down on Galston Road. And in St. Peter's, a broken down truck on Campbell Road westbound approaching the M8 motorway. 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The Kiss cars, more showers, tops of 22 in the city, 21 in the west. It's Lisa Kowalski first with Kiss traffic and weather together.

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0: 18 degrees, going after 22. Sydney's number one in music station, KS106.5. I was just thinking about the weekend weather, looking great. If you want to do the markets down at the Rocks, that is on. I don't know about you, I love getting there, and then I'm like, I'm over the crafty candles. Let's go get a beer. Also, big one, Saturday night, SCG, Sydney, take on Collingwood. But right now, if you want to flee the city and get to LA for sun, let's do this.
1: Win a trip a day to LA.
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2: Gordy, mate.
0: Ron wants to get to LA.
2: I want to get to LA, buddy. Can you hook me up or what?
0: Dude, I can get you on your way. Get in the boarding lounge, brother. Yes.
2: Oh, thanks, Gordy, mate. Appreciate it. Love
0: you. Hey, dude, you know what? 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You can watch the planes going in and out. There's even a charging cable there for your phone. Have a coffee, do whatevs. But by end of play today, this itinerary for two comfy United seats landing at LAX on flight KIIS. That could all be yours, my friends. Well done.
2: Bags are packed, ready to go, mate.
0: That's what I want, man. Get your passport ready. Now, this is the final days to win a trip a day to LA. Whatever you do, I need you to have Kiss on, because at any moment, this boarding call could go down. And you know what? I'm going to be your bestie helping you win this today. Non-stop, lock it, Kiss. That boarding call could even be next.
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4: Looking over Sydney on this sunny morning in Oxley Park, a broken down bus on the Great Western Highway eastbound just past Woodland Avenue. Two of three lanes have been closed. In Galston, a truck has broken down on Galston Road. And in St. Peter's, a broken down truck on Campbell Road westbound approaching the M8 motorway. 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The Kiss cars, more showers, tops of 22 in the city, 21 in the west. It's Lisa Kowalski first with Kiss traffic and weather together.
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